when John Party was here in Fox Country a few months ago, he put on a heck of a show. I remember him doing that song and thinking, oh, that's a tune I like quite so much. Here's Hudson Westbrook, his latest, Painted You Purdy, in Fox Country.

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0: Michael Wetzel, Ella Langley, 104.9 The Fox. A little bit after 7 o'clock on the Tuesday night Fox Country Club. You've reached the hopefully relaxing portion of your evening, and you're maybe out and about, and you've just got stuff, you're running errands or whatever, but tomorrow it's back to work. 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May I suggest free lunch from Ron's Catfish? 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
8: Okie dokie, let's address this warming trend that has begun. We hit 90 for a high today. Tonight's low down into the mid-60s. Tomorrow and Thursday, partly cloudy and maybe low to mid-90s. But then it cools back off by the time we get to the weekend. Maybe some rain on Friday, high of only 83. Maybe some rain on Saturday, high of only 74. That sounds nice for several reasons. Got ourselves another extra long Fox run live from the First National Bank Foxhole.

Good stuff from Thomas Reddy. Always cranks out a good love song on 104.9 The Fox. Whatever you got going on tonight, be safe, drive careful. Keep it here. We'll be the soundtrack to your Tuesday night. Here's Kenny. He's on The Fox.

0: Cabin Freako, get up early. 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

0: 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Almost 8 o'clock on the Tuesday night Fox Country Club. 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I would set a reminder in my phone if I were you. 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

It is 8 o'clock. We are less than 4 days away from somebody winning this 2025 Jeep Wrangler and the Jeep Wrangler in Cash giveaway. Saturday morning is the day. You got two more chances to get in.

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That's Lainey Wilson on 104.9 The Fox. 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

0: letting him in anyway. Blake Shelton on 104.9 The Fox. Speaking of getting in, you've only got two more chances to get in on the Jeep Wrangler and cash giveaway from Sonic and Kavanaugh Chrysler Dodge Jeep Ram and 104.9 The Fox. We're giving away this 2025 Jeep Wrangler Sport S Saturday morning with the sales tax paid. 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It's pretty exciting. Looking forward to the Jeep Wrangler and cash giveaway. The dramatic conclusion Saturday morning with Sonic, Kavanaugh Chrysler Dodge Jeep Ram, and 104.9 The Fox.
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4: Yep, your K8 Storm Team forecast. A low down into the 60s tonight. Tomorrow, the warmest day we've had in the last week or so. Tomorrow's high, low to mid-90s. Don't really care for that. I was kind of expecting fall weather from here on out. But we'll do that tomorrow, and we'll do that again on Thursday. And then it cools off with rain chances as we get to the weekend. Got ourselves another extra long Fox Run live from the First National Bank Foxhole.

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0: That's that top on 104.9 The Fox, almost to 9 o'clock on the Tuesday night Fox Country Club. We've teamed up with our pals at Roof Raiders to bring you the Fox Football Face-Off. 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This week, the Brooklyn Bearcats are traveling to play the Nettleton Raiders. 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
1: 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The Jeep Wrangler giveaway at 11. Cavanaugh Chrysler Dodge Jeep Ram on Highway 67 just north of Walnut Ridge. 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

9 o'clock, less than 4 days away from somebody winning a 2025 Jeep Wrangler in the Jeep Wrangler and Cash giveaway. 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

0: That's Lainey, John Mayer helping out on 104.9 The Fox. Looking forward to Saturday morning in particular. It's going to be a big weekend for somebody because somebody's going to win in the Jeep Wrangler and Cash finale. Saturday morning, wake up, grab a Sonic breakfast, head for a short drive over to Walnut Ridge, and show up with us at the Cavanaugh Chrysler Dodge Jeep Ram dealership on Highway 67 in Walnut Ridge. If your name's on the list, you want to make sure you've got a valid, not expired, Arkansas, Tennessee, or Missouri driver's license, along with the reply text that we sent you when you entered the contest. A screenshot's fine. We start registering people at 9. We'll go till 11. Don't show up at 11:15 and say, "Did I miss it?" Yes. And then we start drawing, and we get 10 finalists. And then of those 10 finalists, somebody's going to win. It's the big day, the Jeep Wrangler and Cash giveaway. Saturday morning with Sonic and Kevin on Chrysler Dodge Jeep Ram. 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
0: Low tonight down into the 60s. Tomorrow, a little warmer than I would like after all this cool weather that we've had. High in the low 90s. Do that tomorrow. Do that again on Thursday for some reason. And then rain chances come in as we get closer to the weekend. And lots cooler for highs. I mean, I think Saturday's high is going to be like in the upper 70s. That sounds good. 92, 93 tomorrow. Not a big fan. Got ourselves another extra long Fox Run live from the First National Bank foxhole. Here we go.

0: case you didn't know, Brett Young on 104.9 The Fox. You listen too closely to the lyrics of this song, it's kind of depressing, kind of sad. But that's what love is like every now and then. Graylin James, Water at a Wedding in Fox Country.
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2: 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The wheels look good. The body looks good.
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1: 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The grand finale of the Jeep Wrangler and Cash giveaway is this Saturday.
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minutes and 4 days away from somebody winning this 2025 Jeep Wrangler in the big Jeep Wrangler and Cash giveaway. You only got two more chances to get your name on the list. 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

0: 104.9 The Fox. I mentioned it a minute ago, how you've only got two chances left to get your name on the list for the big Jeep Wrangler and Cash giveaway. The big giveaway is Saturday morning in Walnut Ridge, courtesy of Kavanaugh Chrysler Dodge Jeep Ram and your pals at Sonic and your buddies here at The Fox. Saturday morning, before lunchtime, somebody will have won a 2025 Jeep Wrangler Sport S with a sales tax paid. Total value, almost $50,000. What you need to get in on it, and you've waited almost to the last minute, is a two-hour text window. And the next one is coming Thursday afternoon between 3 and 5. JD will have the keyword that is specific to that time period. You text that keyword to the number that he gives you, and you're in just in time. It's the Jeep Wrangler and Cash giveaway from Sonic, Kavanaugh Chrysler Dodge Jeep Ram, AMP. 104.9 The Fox.
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0: Kind of warmed up today. Did you notice? Your K8 Storm Team forecast. We hit, I think, 90 for a high today. Unfortunately, we're going to do that again tomorrow. Tonight's low down into the mid-60s. Tomorrow, low to mid-90s. Same thing for Thursday. Then, rain chances kind of pile in on us as we get to the tail end of the weekend. And fortunately, cooler temperatures come back. I mean, it's late September. It's almost October. I'm done with the 90s. I'm over it. Got ourselves another extra long Fox run live from the First National Bank foxhole. And here we go.

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Leaving the Night On with Sam Hunt on 104.9 The Fox. One of my favorites we're playing these days. New stuff from these guys, Dan and Shay. Say so. Here on The Fox.

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Almost to 11 o'clock on the Tuesday night Fox Country Club. 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Because you can get a $50 gift certificate to Cold Stone Creamery. And it will only be $25. It's quite literally half price at 870deals.com. They've got some fall flavors going on. Jell-O banana cream pudding ice cream. That sounds good. They have something called Boo Batter just in time for October. I don't know what Boo Batter is.

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1: Late night on the Tuesday night Fox Country Club. Football season is here. Cooler temperatures. High school sports. And we're right in the middle of it with our friends at Roof Raiders. We bring you the Fox Football Face-Off. We've been doing it every week since high school football started this season. The Brooklyn Bearcats will travel over to play the Nettleton Raiders, and you can help your school if one of those is your school, or you have somebody that you care about that attends that school, or maybe they work there. 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And we hope your school wins, whichever school that you care about. 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
1: Yeah, buddy, your K8 Storm Team forecast. Tonight, slowed down into the 60s. Then tomorrow, a little warm. Low 90s for a high. We'll do that again on Thursday. Fortunately, it's not an extended heat streak, a streak like we've had many times this summer. We'll cool down again as we get to the weekend. Just got a kind of couple of hot days here in the middle of the week. Rain chances this weekend, too, maybe. Got ourselves another extra long Fox Run live from the First National Bank Foxhole. And here we go.

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Billy Currington's making assumptions. It must be doing something right. Late night on the Tuesday night Fox Country Club. I'm Brett, keeping you company. Doing an extra long Fox run now with Luke.

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0: gosh, Ella comes out with a song, and I love it. That's her newest, Lovin' Life Again, on 104.9 The Fox. I'm heading off to bed. Stafford and Frigo will be here bright and early tomorrow morning. We'll keep you company all night long right here on The Fox.
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1: In Toms River, New Jersey, a group of neighbors turned into heroes after spotting a house fire late at night. They ran straight into danger, pounding on doors and windows to wake up the family inside. At first, Jonathan Pope thought someone was breaking in, but quickly realized it was a warning. And thanks to their quick action, Jonathan and his wife and their 9-month-old baby made it out safely. The house suffered major damage, but the Popes say that they'll never forget the neighbors who saved their lives. In the community, they've been rallying around them ever since.
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0: Stick around. Ann Hudson is coming up with the latest buzz from Nashville. And give us a tease of what you got coming up.
1: Luke Bryan is not happy about a joke that's been taking off on TikTok. Granger, I'll explain that to you coming up in your Nashville news next.

0: Nashville's Music Row. It's Ann Hudson.
1: There's some jokes going around TikTok about Luke Bryan that he is not happy with. He teased his song, Down Goes the Whiskey, with lyrics like, slam goes the door and buzz goes the neon. But somebody added their own line in the comments. It was, fart goes the butt. And well, it got hundreds and thousands of likes and comments, and the joke just won't go away. Luke was actually asked about it, and he was like, I don't like it. He says that people are judging a song that writers worked hard on from a 20-second clip. Unfortunately for Luke, telling the internet you hate a joke usually, well, gives it a second life. Willie Nelson did a sit-down interview with Anderson Cooper and opened up about the time he got COVID back in 2022.
2: It was terrible. 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
1: 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Love our Willie Nelson.
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1: Dan Hudson is about to jump on and share some Nashville news with us. And what do you have lined up?
2: 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I've got that story coming up in your Nashville news next.

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1: The internet is totally divided about Lainey Wilson's new video for Phone Keys Wallet. 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It takes the line about losing her head. Literally, her head comes off in the video, and a headless Lainey chases it down a hill and into a pond. 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Willie Nelson did a sit-down interview with Anderson Cooper and opened up about the time he got COVID back in 2022.
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1: They were making music in Los Angeles. And the people in between, in the flyover states, needed a voice. They needed a farm song, you know. So that's what it's always been. 866-607-8383.
2: Good morning, Granger Smith. This is Jennifer from Denver, North Carolina. I am calling in to tell you why I love country music. Country music usually tells a story. That's why I love country music.
1: Yeah, storytelling. That's good. I was thinking that too, and that's the first time we got a call that's just like, hey, there's good storytelling. Not always, but there's a tradition in country music of telling a story. That's good. 866-607-8383.
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Do you know how sometimes you just need to stick to the road? 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Earl Dibbles is going to share this dumb criminal story with us next.

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1: All right, shoot, picture this. It's a quiet Sunday morning in Cape Coral, Florida, and here comes some yahoo in their car, not on the road, but cruising right down the old sidewalk. Yep, shoot, they thought they'd found the secret lane and even drove against traffic like it was all perfectly normal. Thankfully, though, no one got hurt, but you can bet that old Cape Coral Police Department got a call, and somewhere, Ron White's probably smiling thinking, you can't fix stupid. They dumb.
0: Thanks for hanging out here on After Midnight with Granger Smith.
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1: In Toms River, New Jersey, a group of neighbors turned into heroes after spotting a house fire late at night. They ran straight into danger, pounding on doors and windows to wake up the family inside. At first, Jonathan Pope thought someone was breaking in, but quickly realized it was a warning. And thanks to their quick action,

0: Jonathan and his wife and their 9-month-old baby made it out safely. The house suffered major damage, but the Pope say that they'll never forget the neighbors who saved their lives. In the community, they've been rallying around them ever since.
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0: Somebody like Chris Stapleton starts to back out of music and you go, hang on a second. You know, the Lord has blessed you in a way that's beyond anybody else that sings. You can't make that same argument with me. And to Tyler's point, I think that's why music never defined us. We were different in that way. We were more about growing together as a brand and finding different ways and different talents to engage people. And I think anytime you have this kind of discussion, it always leads back to like the comment, Ant-Man, of someone saying, but Granger, you left music. You could have reached so many more people. And to that, I say, God doesn't need me to reach more people. In fact, he doesn't need anybody to reach more people. He reaches his people.
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0: from Nashville's Music Row. It's Ann Hudson.
1: There's some jokes going around TikTok about Luke Bryan that he is not happy with. He teased his song, Down Goes the Whiskey, with lyrics like, slam goes the door and buzz goes the neon. But somebody added their own line in the comments. It was, fart goes the butt. And well, it got hundreds and thousands of likes and comments, and the joke just won't go away. Luke was actually asked about it, and he was like, I don't like it. He says that people are judging a song that writers worked hard on from a 20-second clip. Unfortunately for Luke, telling the internet you hate a joke usually, well, gives it a second life. Willie Nelson did a sit-down interview with Anderson Cooper and opened up about the time he got COVID back in 2022.
2: It was terrible. I wanted to punch out. I wanted to go. I was dying, and I wanted to die. It was the worst feeling I've ever had.
1: Aw, Willie. He's 93 now, and well, I'm glad he didn't die. Love our Willie Nelson.
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0: 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Going to go to the 90s, though. Low 90s today and tomorrow.
1: Yes.
0: And we won't be as cool tomorrow morning. Low 70s. And then some rain coming in later this week. We got to get with Ryan Vaughn and Micah and Christina and really zero in on this rain and see what we're dealing with for the weekend. Because we have a, you know, we got a pretty big event over at Cavanaugh Chrysler Dodge Jeep Ram.
1: Well, it's rain or shine.
0: Rain or shine. We're going to be there to give away that Jeep. Here's what you do. You wake up Saturday morning, grab you a Sonic breakfast for the short drive over to Walnut Ridge.
1: Oh, yeah.
0: The address to put in your GPS is 3507 Highway 67, Walnut Ridge. Bring two things with you. 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
1: Yes.
0: And the reply text we sent you when you entered the contest.
1: Yes.
0: A screenshot, a photo of that text is acceptable. Registration begins at 9, the drawing promptly at 11.
1: And get ready to drive home a new Jeep.
0: Oh, man. With the sales tax paid.
1: Oh, yeah.
0: I mean, you can sit there and drive the Jeep home, crank up the Fox on the radio, push the button, do the roll top back, and think to yourself, you know what, self? When I go to the revenue office to put my own tags on this Jeep, I won't owe any sales tax.
1: No.
0: Because Jim and Trey already paid it for me.
1: Just kind of waved all your friends.
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3: I'm Jeff Nally on the Cromwell Ag Radio Network. Soybeans for November delivery fell 2.3%, 1302 and a quarter a bushel at the Board of Trade yesterday. Traders selling into the sizable net long position held by fund traders, that according to the CFTC. Wheat for December delivery fell 2.3% at 701 and three quarters. December corn fell 1.2% at 535 and three quarters. Row crops at the Chicago Board of Trade fell yesterday. One analyst said grains are falling like a hot knife through butter. Grain futures liquidated long holdings through the day yesterday, trading out the sizable long position reported by the CFTC in Friday's Commitment of Traders report. Chicago corn, soy, and wheat futures liquidating into the end of September and the NAS final small grains and stocks report that is coming, according to Ag Resource Company. The firm adds that we look for a trading bottom in the next 48 hours, followed by a rally that does not peak until mid-November. That's the word of Ag Resource. The September 30 quarterly stocks report from the USDA tomorrow looks quiet on paper, according to Jim Wiesmeyer, but forecasts for the report are relatively steady. The price action at the board following the report could well be strong. I'm Jeff Nally.
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0: 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The new Jonesboro Right Now app. It's out, buddy. It's got better features. It's just better to, it's easier to navigate. We're trying to keep up with this Greene County Tech football investigation.
1: What's going on there?
0: I don't know.
1: We don't know a lot about this, but I'm sure we'll find out a little bit more.
0: I don't know why, but when you hear a story like that, the first thing that you think about is hazing.
1: Yeah. Yeah, you do.
0: Now, I don't know if that's it or not.
1: And this is interesting because, you know, it's home. What's going on?
0: Yep.
1: And we don't know, you know, I'm sure there's plenty of ideas and what you heard.
0: Yeah.
1: But we don't know yet.
0: And the school may not say a lot because you are dealing with juveniles.
1: Yeah.
0: And so, you know, you don't want
1: to. So we're going to have to find out.
0: The law protects the juveniles.
1: Yeah. How do they want to go ahead and deliver the information?
0: What we do know, though, is at JonesboroRightNow.com and the Jonesboro Right Now app. Okay, get it downloaded. 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

0: Kate Storm Team Sunshine going to the low 90s today and tomorrow before we have some pretty good rain chances coming in for Friday through Sunday.
1: Oh, yeah. 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

0: of a problem at one time.
1: Really?
0: Billy Currington.
1: Yeah.
0: Had to go off for anger management work.
1: Treatment. I've seen him before. He performs great, great show.
0: I know, but we hadn't heard from him much lately. You know, he's just kind of out there.
1: He had quite a few hits out there. They're very good.
0: Looking for a high in the low 90s today. 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

0: 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And of course, you've seen the ducks. Well, after weeks of dreaming about it, after weeks of entering, it all comes down to this Saturday. The grand finale of the Jeep Wrangler and Cash Giveaway. 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Top off, doors off, music up, and you behind the wheel of your very own Jeep Wrangler.
1: What do you like about Jeep?
2: 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I think they're cool. They're breezy.
0: That's not a dream anymore. That could be you.
3: 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It's perfect for me. 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
0: 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And hey, we're making a party out of it. 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The Jeep Wrangler giveaway at 11. Cavanaugh Chrysler Dodge Jeep Ram on Highway 67 just north of Walnut Ridge. The Jeep Wrangler and Cash giveaway grand finale from Sonic America's Drive-In. 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
1: We've been to both Carolinas, seen a big Montana sky, driven up and down the coast a few times, London, Paris, paradise. But ain't got much memory of the scenes, come to think I missed them all. And damn,

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1: Good morning, Trey Stafford.
0: Hey, good morning, Jim Frigo. It's 5:55. Here's your Kate Storm Team forecast for Jonesboro and all of Fox Country. Well, I didn't think I'd see this anymore this year, but we are mid-90s today.
1: Yeah.
0: Mid-90s.
1: Next couple of days.
0: Wow, low 90s tomorrow. And then we've got some rain coming in. 50% Thursday night, 80% Friday, and then some lesser rain chances over the weekend. And the temperatures are going to back down too into the 70s over the weekend. Low 70s for highs on Saturday and Sunday. Waking up with 61 this morning. Stafford Frigo kicking off the last day of the month, buddy.
1: Yeah, we got a Jeep to give away this weekend, so we're glad the rain chances will back off a little bit on Saturday, won't they?
0: That's right. Looks like it. The Jeep Wrangler cash giveaway. We had another two-hour text window yesterday afternoon. Now we're down to two chances left for you to get qualified to win that thing this Saturday.
1: Jonesboro Community Breakfast. We're going to be talking to a couple of people from the Collins Theater. Have a performance going on there. Jeeping for Jude. Also coming up, Foundation for Jonesboro Public School fundraiser, Blessed Sacrament. They're here with their fall festival. We have a lot to talk about coming up this morning. I believe the Game and Fish will be coming back. I know we're into, you know, the hunting and fishing season. Really both in the fall. It's always great. And a great breakfast this morning at Fat City.
0: Ready for you. Hey!
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1: A doctor answers the phone and hears a very familiar voice of a colleague on the other end of the line. And he says to his friend, "We need a fourth for poker." And the doctor whispers, "I'll be right over." As he's putting on his coat, his wife asks, "Is it serious?" He says, "Oh, yes, quite serious." Gravely, he says, "In fact, there's already three doctors already there."
0: It's serious.
3: Stafford and Frigo.
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0: 61 degrees at 5:59. Good morning, Fox Country. 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

0: 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A Jonesboro woman, 38-year-old Michelle Moore, sentenced to 10 years in prison after pleading guilty to introducing a controlled substance into her three-month-old baby's body and endangering its welfare. This was after an investigation that found meth residue in her home and high levels of meth, amphetamine, and cocaine in the baby's system. Moore must also complete a GED program, comply with a no-contact order, and submit to random drug testing. Governor Sarah Sanders has signed an executive order suspending normal restrictions so farmers and loggers can use untaxed red dye off-road diesel on our state highways instead of only on farms. Sanders said the move responds to record high input costs for agriculture as harvest season deepens. Just at the Peace, Garrett Barnes will host a town hall meeting tomorrow night at 6 at the Jonesboro Public Library Round Room. The meeting will cover a quorum court update and two November ballot issues. The discussion will involve the proposed 5/8 public safety sales tax. Ethan Ivey of Safety First for Jonesboro will be there. That tax would fund police, fire, and E-911 services. After that, there will be a discussion on combining the county collector and treasurer's offices, featuring Robin Martin of Citizens Taxed Enough. Sports brought to you by DNW Outdoors. The blood trail has begun. 2026 bow season is now underway. 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
1: Game one last night in the wild card race in Major League Baseball. Four teams face elimination, best 2 out of 3. Braves beat the Phillies 5-3. White Sox over the Astros 6-3. Yankees shut out the Red Sox 9-0. Padres beat the Cubs 8-0. It's Red Wolves and the Raging Cajuns in Lafayette, Louisiana. Kickoff Saturday, 7 o'clock, ESPN+. A former Auburn staffer has been arrested on charges of stealing trade secrets from the football program and sending them to competitors, according to court records.
0: Oh, my gosh.
1: David Randolph Jenrath, 24, turned himself into authorities on Monday, was charged with two felonies, theft of trade secrets and computer tampering. He's been held on a $15,000 bond at the Lee County Jail, according to police.
0: Wow.
1: That is a look at Fox Country Sports, the way I read it.
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3: Hey guys, a hot one as you head out the door on your Wednesday. Most of us in the 60s, so not necessarily too bad this morning. But we are going to get into the 90s this afternoon in most locations between about 93 and 95 degrees. So a hot day for us today. The good news is humidity stays in check. Even tomorrow, temperatures in the lower 90s, it still is not going to be very humid. It's once we get into Friday, the humidity increases, and that also comes with rain chances. I think our best rain chance will be in the first 18 hours of the day on Friday, so taking us through about 6 p.m. We should start to dry out as we head into Friday evening, and really as we head deeper into the day on Saturday, I think we should start to eliminate those rain chances. So our best chance for rain will be Friday, slowly drying out through the day on Saturday, and then Sunday looks like a dry day. This is K8 Storm Team meteorologist Micah Stevens on 104.9 The Fox.
0: I like Micah's forecast. I do. I really like it. I think we can live with that. 61 right now, Stafford and Frigo. Hey, Fox! Stafford and Frigo, we're less than 1 week away from somebody winning that 25 Jeep Wrangler. You've only got two more opportunities to enter. How about that?

0: south of Saturday, a little north of insane. 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Partly cloudy and mid-90s today. Let's go swimming. let's go find us a swimming hole. 61 this morning. Stafford and Freco, let me tell you, tomorrow, 870-DEAL, Cold Stone Creamery. Have you ever tried Cold Stone? They're over in shopping center there next to Fuji Highland Shopping Center. Tomorrow morning at 9, we're going to have $50 of Cold Stone Creamery for just $25.
1: I don't know if you know it or not, but when you go in there, they have this stone there, and it's real cold.
0: Real cold.
1: Yeah, it's
0: real cold. They got Jell-O banana cream pudding ice cream going on right now.
1: Yep.
0: They've got the new Honey-Made Graham cracker ice cream.
1: Ooh, now that's interesting.
0: They've got October spooky pitch black boo batter. 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We'll put that on sale tomorrow morning by 9 o'clock.
1: Yeah, they were downtown during Barbecue Fest.
0: Really?
1: Yes.
0: Did they have that pitch black boo batter?
1: Oh, they had that big trailer with them and everything. They were ready to go.
0: Serving it up.
1: That's right.
0: Well, mid-90s today. I'll tell you, I didn't think we'd say that anymore, Jim.
1: Yeah.
0: The whole mid-90s thing. But we got to say it today because it's going to be kind of a hot one today.
1: Back and forth.
0: Get some relief later in the week. Finally, good to see some rain on the radar out in Texas and Oklahoma and Kansas. And that's all kind of heading our way tomorrow night and Friday, I think, tapering off over the weekend.
1: Isn't that the remnants of a hurricane?
0: I think so. A Pacific hurricane.
1: Yeah.
0: Yeah.
1: So that's dropping some pretty heavy rainfall. I knew through parts of like Arizona, you know, some parts of West Texas, places, you know, probably don't get a lot of rain, you know.
0: Yeah. Well, they're getting some now. They're kind of like us. They haven't gotten much over the last little bit. And they need it. We need it. We'll see if we can get some coming in the next couple of days, Thursday night and into Friday, it looks like.
1: Got a pretty big show today. We're going to be talking about the Rocky Horror Picture Show, Jeeping for Jude, also Arkansas Game and Fish, NEA Hospital, got Share Hope Walk. Always busy in the fall. As a matter of fact, I was downstairs the other day talking to Lynn, matter of fact, yesterday, and she says, man, we are booked up through October.
0: Oh, yeah, you look at the schedule for the next several weeks. That's why I'm always saying when you want to get on the Jonesboro Community Breakfast, to promote something, you need to call way ahead because, like you said, especially this time of year, it books up, you know.
1: Yeah.
0: And that's even with us having rules about, you know, how many times you could come on to promote a certain event and things
1: exactly.
0: like that. We've got, you know, some guidelines in place so that we can get as many people on to promote as many different things as we can. But even with that, you look at the next several weeks, dude, it's booked solid. So if you've got something coming up later this year, first part of next year, go ahead and call in 870-933-8800 extension 0 and get on the schedule.
1: Yeah, thank you, Fat City Steak and Grill House and NEA Baptist Clinic, Jonesboro Community Breakfast. We're not just talking about the community, we're a part of it.
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3: I'm Jeff Nally on the Cromwell Ag Radio Network. Soybeans for November delivery fell 2.3%, 1302 and a quarter a bushel at the Board of Trade yesterday. Traders selling into the sizable net long position held by fund traders, that according to the CFTC. Wheat for December delivery fell 2.3% at 701 and three quarters. December corn fell 1.2% at 535 and three quarters. Row crops at the Chicago Board of Trade fell yesterday. One analyst said grains are falling like a hot knife through butter. Grain futures liquidated long holdings through the day yesterday, trading out the sizable long position reported by the CFTC in Friday's Commitment of Traders report. Chicago corn, soy, and wheat futures liquidating into the end of September and the NAS final small grains and stocks report that is coming according to Ag Resource Company. The firm adds that we look for a trading bottom in the next 48 hours, followed by a rally that does not peak until mid-November. That's the word of Ag Resource. The September 30 quarterly stocks report from the USDA tomorrow looks quiet on paper, according to Jim Wiesmeyer, but forecasts for the report are relatively steady. The price action at the board following the report could well be strong. I'm Jeff Nally.
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0: Jay, 104.9 The Fox, and Stabbing Frigo. Good morning, y'all. Mid-90s today. Yeah, we're going to be hot today and tomorrow before some rain and cooler temps come in later in the week. A lot going on, though, and here to tell us more is your host for the Community Breakfast, Jim Frigo.
1: Hey, Josh Taylor and Mako Davis, be along shortly, hopefully. Act Two Performing Arts presents the Rocky Horror Picture Show. You know, Josh, this came out, 1974 or something?
2: Yes, sir, in the 1970s.
1: 1970s, that's been a while. And for some, that's wild. It's got a cult following to be able to make it this many years like this. Tell us, is coming to the Collins when?
2: It's going to be coming to the Collins October 16th and 17th. Shows are going to be at 7 p.m. And then we're also doing a midnight show this year. That's a little different than last year.
1: It kind of goes with Halloween a lot of times. You know, a lot of times this time of year, it always comes around. Tell us a little bit about, the best you can, if somebody that's never seen this, the storyline. Tell us about this whole performance.
2: Okay. So basically, it's a story about a newly engaged couple. And they are traveling, they get lost on their way to somewhere in the rain, and they end up at the kind of the castle or mansion of a mad scientist transvestite who is just unveiling his ultimate creation. He's made the perfect man, kind of a Frankenstein-style creation.
1: Wow. And Acts 2, tell us a little bit about that. Where's Acts 2 based out of?
2: They're based out of Paragould.
1: Okay. Yes, how many performances do you do a year?
2: I'm actually new to this organization, so I don't know exactly how many we do a year.
1: Okay. But is this your first performance for the Rocky Horror Show?
2: It is, yeah. I usually do, I'm a musician as well, so I've played in the pit for several companies around here, but this is my first time actually going to be like on stage, so I'm excited.
1: Excited about it? A whole different perspective?
2: Yes, sir.
1: any nerves about it, or you feel good?
2: A little bit, yeah. There's always nerves with performance, but I know we're going to be fine.
1: Yeah, and I know it's going to be a lot of fun. A lot of people are going to be there, kind of a participation and fun and everything that goes along with it.
2: Yeah, lots of audience participation for sure.
1: Yeah, and it's well known. And as far as getting tickets, you get tickets at the Collins, I guess, online, or how's that?
2: Yes, sir. Both online and at the door. But yeah, you can go to the website and get tickets now, I believe. And there's grab bags as well if you want to be a little bit more involved from the audience.
1: Okay, that's great. And what character you play in this?
2: I am playing Dr. Frankenfurter.
1: You are the mad scientist.
2: Yes, sir.
1: Oh, wow. I am talking to the man this morning. That's absolutely incredible. Hey, Trey, have you seen this performance before? Maybe not this one, but...
0: I can't believe that I'm my age and have never seen the Rocky Horror Picture Show. I have friends that have, but I have not. And I think I'm sorry to say that.
1: Yes, audience participation, that's what it's famous for. A lot of people have a lot of fun. The dates and the times again for me, Josh.
2: It's going to be October 16th and 17th, and then we've got shows at 7 p.m., and new this year, we've got shows at midnight.
1: And I bet you could go to the Collins Theater, the beautiful Collins Theater, and find out more about tickets and upcoming performances. Thanks for coming by.
2: Yeah, thank you for having me.
1: You betcha, the Jonesboro Community Breakfast, Fat City Steak and Grill House, presented by the Doctors of NEA Baptist. We're not just talking about the community, we're a part of it.
0: 628 Stafford and Frigo on the Fox.
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8: 61 degrees, 632. Good morning, Fox Country. Charges of criminal attempt and possession of a firearm by certain persons against Brandon Williams were dismissed after the victim refused to meet with prosecutors and asked the state to drop the case. Williams had been arrested in May of last year after surveillance video allegedly showed him shooting the victim multiple times after a fight between the two at a downtown nightclub. Williams had been held on a $500,000 bond before the dismissal. Jonesboro's Public Transit Service, Go Joe, added 5 new stops starting this week. The Revenue Office, Greensboro Village, Annie Camp Junior High School, the Helping Neighbors Food Pantry, and Union Park. The service is trying to improve wait times and better serve requested locations. GoJo officials say the changes also improve rider safety by relocating some stops to avoid dangerous intersection crossings. The field transit supervisor, James Tate, said the rerouting will also mean more frequent stops at popular destinations like Walmart. And the numbers are in on the United Way of Northeast Arkansas's 32nd annual Day of Caring that was last Friday. This year, 600 volunteers from 42 local organizations and businesses completed 63 service projects across Northeast Arkansas, logging a combined total of 3,500 volunteer hours

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1: Wild card race underway in the major leagues. Braves beat the Phillies 5-3. White Sox over the Astros 6-3. Yankees shut out the Red Sox 9-0. Also, the Padres beat the Cubs 8-0. And game two today, one of those teams looks like they possibly could be eliminated. Arkansas State 2-2 after beating Kennesaw State 17-14 Saturday. The Red Wolves begin Sun Belt Conference plays Saturday at Louisiana with kickoff scheduled for 7 Central Time. Arkansas and Texas A&M Saturday at 6. And that is a look at Fox Country Sports the way I read it.
2: Hey guys, a hot one as you head out the door on your Wednesday. Most of us in the 60s, so not necessarily too bad this morning, but we are going to get into the 90s this afternoon in most locations between about 93 and 95 degrees. So a hot day for us today. The good news is humidity stays in check. Even tomorrow, temperatures in the lower 90s, it still is not going to be very humid. It's once we get into Friday, the humidity increases, and that also comes with rain chances. I think our best rain chance will be in the first 18 hours of the day on Friday, so taking us through about 6 p.m. We should start to dry out as we head into Friday evening, and really as we head deeper into the day on Saturday, I think we should start to eliminate those rain chances. So our best chance for rain will be Friday, slowly drying out through the day on Saturday, and then Sunday looks like a dry day. This is K8 Storm Team meteorologist Micah Stevens on 104.9 The Fox.
0: Thanks, Micah. 61 this morning. Stafford and Frigo on The Fox. Birthdays on The Fox are presented by Baskin Robbins on Red Wolf just north of Ray Street. They're the home of 31 wonderful flavors of ice cream. Sherry Jarrett's on the list today. Seth Spencer, Marlena Eaton, Molly Richardson, Kelly Pruitt, Tabitha Burcham, Monica Lee, Tabitha Anderson, okay, Alexander Delaney, Whitney Faulkner, and Jeanette Jameson. Hey!

0: Dad's a Millionaire. Jordan Davis, 104.9 The Fox and Stafford Freako. Sunny and hot today. Mid-90s. You know what? I'm finding somewhere to go swimming today. I don't know where. I don't know whose pool. I don't know what time. I don't know anything. But I'm finding a place to go swimming. Mid-90s, low 90s tomorrow, and then some rain and cooler temps later in the week, all right? Hey, we're down to the last two, count them, two opportunities to win the Fox, Sonic, Cavanaugh, the 2025 Jeep Wrangler Sport S, sales tax paid. Plus, we're handing out $500 in cash to a lucky texter again this week, just like Tammy Roberts of Harrisburg won $500. And that Jeep, you know, it's been uplifted by Parrish Automotive. Oh, they added all the tricks. The tires, the wheels, the lift kit, the sideboards, the tent. Oh, man, we've got another two-hour text window. Thursday, between 3 and 5, you can get that keyword, text it in, and prepare to win. And we'll have the Jeep on display at the Sonic in Walnut Ridge. That's tomorrow afternoon, 3 to 5. Boy, if you haven't registered for that thing yet, man, you are running out of time. Encouraging word from Philippians chapter 4. But my God shall supply all your need according to his riches in glory by Christ Jesus. Philippians chapter 4, verse 19. Hang on, more of the Jonesboro Community Breakfast coming up with your host, Jim Freako, live at Fat City Steak and Grill House, presented by the doctors of NEA Baptist. We're not just talking about the community, we're a part of it.
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0: know you're nothing but a liar. Yeah. Jelly roll at 104.9 The Fox, Stafford Frico. Good morning, Fox Country. It's Wednesday, last day of September, mid-90s for a high today. Aren't you glad the hot temps are back? Aren't you glad? Waking up with 61 this morning. And let me tell you, the Fox football face-off. Friday night, we've got Brooklyn at Nettleton. There is a lot of voting going on, y'all. Let me tell you, the voting system is busy. Because we're voting for our schools, because the school with the most votes gets $250 for their booster club. Bearcats for Brooklyn, Raiders for Nettleton. You text your word to 870-930-9105. That's how you vote. And the school with the most votes gets $250 for the booster club. Thanks to Roof Raiders and the Fox football face-off, Brooklyn and Nettleton. We'll be out at the main gate Friday night. Greeting everybody coming to the game. Should be a big,
1: good
0: big
1: time.
0: Big time. Yeah, Jim. Before you go.
1: Yeah. How you doing, Bill Jackson?
2: Doing great, Jim.
1: Haven't seen you in a long time, but you've been busy and everything. Hey, you got a Jackson Farm event coming up, Jeepin' for Jude, it says, and additional upcoming events. Tell me a little bit about Jackson Farm. Where is it at? And tell me more.
2: It's located between Black Rock and Smithville on Highway 117.
1: I've been through there. Tell us about the farm, though.
2: Well, we're a pumpkin patch, corn maze, fall venue, and we have a lot of kids come out and go through the corn maze and have a lot of fun things. We got about 40 things for kids to do on the farm.
1: Yeah.
2: So.
1: And tell us about this event coming up.
2: Well, we bought a Jeep a couple of years ago and became part of the Jeeping community, and went to the Northeast Arkansas Jeep Club and said, why don't we have an event at the farm? And they said, we'd love to. So last year we had our first Jeeping for Jude event, where people, Jeeps come out, they pay a little extra on admission, they get to bring their Jeep on the farm. They pass the parking lot, come on the farm, and at the end of the day we drive all those Jeeps around the farm. And last year we had over 100 Jeeps
1: in
2: one trail going around the farm. It was pretty cool.
1: You know, we're giving away a Jeep up at Walnut Ridge, don't you?
2: That's awesome. That would be great.
1: Have you seen it? You've seen it.
2: I've seen it all over town.
1: Okay. Maybe they will add that to the herd that comes out there.
2: That would be a good thing to do.
1: Now, you were talking a little bit about a candy, shooting candy. What is that about?
2: Yeah, we bought a 1950 model antique fire truck, and we put this huge candy cannon in the back of it. And every day on our Saturday and Sunday of our fall, we shoot candy over the kids. This is new. We've done it a couple of times, and the kids go crazy.
0: Now, Jim, imagine. You've got experience with a fire truck, but I don't think it had a candy cannon.
2: No, it was putting a fire out at my house one time.
1: And you decided to buy it, huh?
2: Yeah.
1: Well, it sounds like, and the fall festival, what do you do? Have quite a bit of activities going on throughout the fall?
2: Oh, yeah. We have got, like I say, 40 things for kids to do. There's a few paid activities once you get in. It's a food festival on top of everything else. We got barbecue, hamburgers, funnel cakes, corn dogs, fried chicken tenders, and more.
1: And when's this event coming up, this Jeepin' for Jude?
2: It'll be this Saturday.
1: This Saturday. Okay.
0: Wow, and, so you win the Jeep, then go there.
2: That would be cool. We'll let them lead the parade.
1: There you go. Social media. Tell us how we could go to social media and find out more about Jackson Farms.
2: You can go to Jackson Farm Black Rock or go to visitjacksonfarm.com.
1: Okay. Check out. See what you're doing. Not

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7: 61 degrees at 6:58. Good morning, Fox Country. The news brought to you by Magnolia Dog Ranch. Hey, your dog's favorite place just keeps getting better. Hey, 14,000 square feet of turfed play area, pools to play in, friends to hang with, pure tail wagging fun, and a four-time gold winner in the best of NEA. Give your pup the day they deserve at Magnolia Dog Ranch. A Jonesboro woman, 38-year-old Michelle Moore, was sentenced to 10 years in prison after pleading guilty to introducing a controlled substance into her three-month-old baby's body and endangering its welfare. This was after an investigation that found meth residue in her home and high levels of meth, amphetamine, and cocaine in the baby's system. Moore must also complete a GED program, comply with a no-contact order, and submit to random drug testing as a result of yesterday's sentencing. Governor Sarah Sanders signed an executive order yesterday suspending normal restrictions so farmers and loggers can use untaxed red dye off-road diesel on the state's highways instead of only on farms. Sanders says the move responds to record high input costs for agriculture as harvest season deepens. She emphasized the goal

0: is helping farmers and loggers continue to feed and fuel America while keeping Arkansas business friendly. Jonesboro's Public Transit Service, Go Joe, added 5 new stops starting this week, including the Revenue Office, Greensboro Village, Annie Camp Junior High School, the Helping Neighbors Food Pantry, and Union Park. The service is trying to improve wait times and better serve requested locations. Go Joe! The officials say the changes also improve rider safety by relocating some stops to avoid dangerous intersection crossings. Field Transit Supervisor James Tate says the reroutes will also mean more frequent stops at popular destinations like Walmart. How about that? Here's Sports Director Jim Frigo.
1: Wild card got kicked off yesterday, Major League Baseball. And we have some teams that could be eliminated. Best 2 out of 3. Braves beat the Phillies 5-3. White Sox over the Astros 6-3. Yankees shut out the Red Sox 9-0. Padres over the Cubs 8-0. Former Auburn staffer has been arrested on charges of stealing trade secrets from the football program, sending them to competitors, according to court records. David Randolph Jenrath, 24, turned himself into authorities Monday, charged with 2 felonies, trade of secrets, theft of trade secrets, computer tampering. He's been held on a $15,000 bond, Lee County Jail. I'd like to know a little bit more about that. What do you think it is, Trey? Just what kind of secrets? I was wondering.
0: Know. Well, I don't know unless it's, you know, game strategies.
1: Yeah.
0: You know, obviously, you know, I know. Well, okay, just one of the, you know, a team always has their first offensive series scripted.
1: Yeah,
0: they always have that. When we get the ball first, we're going to do this, and that. They always have that scripted, and they. So I don't know. Maybe it could be that. I don't know.
1: And I'm thinking. You mean other schools would buy it?
0: Well, that's what I'm wondering. Would somebody think, on the other side pay for that?
1: Yeah, you think you ought to hold them too?
0: Yeah.
1: I'm sure they're going to investigate all that, though. You know. Well, that's a look at Fox Country Sports the way I read it.
2: Hey guys, a hot one as you head out the door on your Wednesday. Most of us in the 60s, so not necessarily too bad this morning, but we are going to get into the 90s this afternoon in most locations between about 93 and 95 degrees. So a hot day for us today. The good news is humidity stays in check. Even tomorrow, temperatures in the lower 90s, it still is not going to be very humid. It's once we get into Friday, the humidity increases, and that also comes with rain chances. I think our best rain chance will be in the first 18 hours of the day on Friday, so taking us through about 6 p.m. We should start to dry out as we head into Friday evening, and really as we head deeper into the day on Saturday, I think we should start to eliminate those rain chances. So our best chance for rain will be Friday, slowly drying out through the day on Saturday, and then Sunday looks like a dry day. This is K8 Storm Team Meteorologist Micah Stevens on 104.9 The Fox.
0: Look here, Micah. We've got a Jeep to give away Saturday morning over Water Ridge. We'd like to do it without umbrellas if we can. So try to work that out, buddy. We want the rain. We just don't want it Saturday morning.
1: Yeah.
0: It's 61 right now.
1: I think we're going to be okay.
0: Well, I hope so. 61 right now. Stafford and Frigo.
3: Good morning. This is Spencer Ponder with Bartons of Walnut Ridge. 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

Morning Frigo! We're less than a week away from giving away a Jeep. Jeep. Giving it away Saturday. Only two more opportunities to enter to win. Only

0: You tell him, Bailey. Bailey Zimmerman riding in his Chevy Silverado. 104.9 The Fox, Stafford Frigo, powered by Pac-Mail, shipping and printing headquarters. How you doing, Pac-Mail Tim? Oh, it's going to be hot today. I thought we were through with mid-90s. I thought we were through, but they're back today. South wind, mid-90s, low 70s tonight, kind of muggy, and then low 90s tomorrow, and then some rain coming in, and cooler weather for the weekend, it looks like. We are at 61. 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Get your house company ready before the doorbell rings with some new flooring or area rug or home decor to freshen up your space. Laws Flooring, they're at 1530 Browns Lane, and you can find them online. 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There's Jim Frigo. He's sitting on the high top at Fat City.
1: Hey, Coach, how are you? David Daniel, how are you?
2: Man, I'm great, Jim. It's good to be here this morning.
1: Yes. Foundation for Jonesboro Public School fundraiser. Is that what we're talking about?
2: Well, that's what we're talking about. It's big week in Jonesboro this week, homecoming week, and I think the kids have been having a good time with different dress-up days and things like that. But, yeah, the foundation has a tailgate fundraiser that we've been doing for a few years now, and it's on the front lawn of the performing arts. Starts at 4:30, and man, we'd love everybody to get excited about it.
1: That's coming up Friday, right?
2: Coming up Friday, and I heard rain in the forecast a little bit there with Trey.
1: Yeah, we'll make it work.
2: We got our fingers crossed that the rain will miss us for a period of time, a few hours there on Friday. But if it does rain, we have a contingency plan. We're going to move as much stuff inside as we can to the commons area. So, hey, we're going on with the program.
1: What's
2: going
1: to be going on?
2: Oh, we got lots of things. First of all, it starts at 4:30. There's going to be food. Of course, you can purchase tickets through the Foundation Art, Foundation for Jonesboro Public Schools Facebook page. The tailgate begins at 4:30. Then we'll get a chance to see the football team come through with a walkthrough about 5 o'clock. JHS step team will perform at 5:15, 5:20. You got AC and MacArthur both cheer and dance to perform. At 5:40, there'll be a special little treat with the VPA drummers, little drummers. Cheer and dance, JHS cheer and dance about 5:50. At 6, there will be a special appearance by Kane, the Jonesboro mascot.
1: Yes.
2: And of course, we're selling those little Kane dolls, and that's pretty awesome. All the money goes back to the foundation and toward grants for the teachers.
1: Okay, so that's where the money goes, to grants for teachers. How does that work?
2: Yes, this is the largest fundraiser the foundation has, and there's sponsorships available for different levels of sponsorships. Golden Hurricane, Category 1, Category 2, 3, 4, 5, all of that, the way down to even a tropical storm. And every bit of the money raised goes back into the classroom. For teachers, what they'll do is they'll write a grant application. Those grants will be reviewed by committee, and then money will be distributed for things a little extra outside the box of a normal education. It's innovative ideas that the teachers have that they think that they can improve in their classroom. Last year, we were able to raise $50,000.
1: Hey now.
2: That was given straight back into the Jonesboro Public Schools classrooms.
1: Helping out the teachers, the school,
2: out
1: the classrooms,
2: teachers, schools, everything. You know, our kids are our most valuable resource.
1: Yeah.
2: And this year, our goal is $70,000.
1: Let's do it.
2: Let's go.
1: And, of course, it's all about the big turnout, people getting involved and being part of this.
2: Absolutely. Of course, you know, there is a homecoming game.
1: Yes.
2: And we got a very good Sheridan team coming in. Coach Kevin Kelly's got his bunch rolling. They average about 59 points a game. I checked them yesterday. They're only allowing 14. So it's going to be we need a big crowd for the homecoming. And certainly we want everybody to come out early, support the tailgate, buy your tickets. If you'd like to be a sponsor, please reach out to me or someone on the foundation board. You can check us out at Open the Roof, JPS.org.
1: Okay. Yeah. Open Roof.
2: Open the Roof.
1: Open the Roof.
2: Yeah. JPS.
1: Yeah.
2: foundationfoundation.org.
1: Okay, so we can find social media.
2: And on the Facebook, it's Foundation for Jonesboro Public Schools. Yeah.
1: Okay, a lot of great information there.
2: Good stuff.
1: Need a big turnout.
2: Yeah, big
1: coming
2: turnout.
1: Coming up Friday, we're going to make it go.
2: We need a big hurricane wind.
1: Yeah, even if we have to. Hey, come on now. You notice the hurricane. Maybe a little bit of rain. That's part of it.
2: Open the roof. Let it rain.
1: Let it rain. That's part of it.
2: Yeah.
1: Big storm coming through and a lot of money.
2: $70,000
1: goal.
2: $70,000 goal, and we'd like to bust that wide open.
1: Thank you, Coach.
2: Thanks, Jim.
1: Appreciate you coming by.
2: Thank you.
1: Jonesboro Community Breakfast. Fat City Steak and Grill House, presented by the doctors of NEA Baptist. We're not just talking about the community, we're a part of it.
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0: high sitting back here just watching you drink all that water. Craylon James, 104.9 The Fox and a Stafford of Frigo. We're getting ready for a big event on Saturday. You've heard us talk about this since late July, the Jeep Wrangler and Cash giveaway. And here's the cool thing. Somebody's really going to win this thing Saturday. I mean, it is a given. It's a done deal. Somebody will win a Jeep. It's not they might win a Jeep. It's not they could win a Jeep. Somebody will win it. And if you're in it to win it, we need you to wake up Saturday, grab your Sonic breakfast, make the drive over to Walnut Ridge to Cavanaugh Chrysler Dodge Jeep Ram. That's 3507 Highway 67. You're going to need to bring your valid Arkansas, Tennessee, or Missouri driver's license.
1: Can you bring all three?
0: You can. 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We're going to start checking people in at 9. 11 o'clock is when we give it away. Bring a lawn chair. 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Bring with you, enjoy live music from the Bloodhound Band, and enjoy some camaraderie. It's going to be a big time this Saturday morning. 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
1: All right, Ashley Buckman, how are you?
2: I'm doing great. How are you?
1: You know, we got the Blessed Sacrament coming up Saturday. The good news is we think the rainy day will be Friday. I believe Saturday we're going to keep backing off on everything, so I think we're going to be okay, Ashley.
2: We are so excited about that.
1: How many years, Blessed Sacrament?
2: This is the 46th annual.
1: 46th annual.
2: Exactly.
1: It's a big festival at Blessed Sacrament Catholic Church. Now, you raise the money for the school or what? How's that work?
2: Absolutely. So this is our largest fundraiser as a church. So with that, it goes to all of our ministries, and that does include the school, the church, all of the different areas we serve within the community. So your money that you spend with us that day goes right back into the community.
1: Tell us about the event going on. It will be held at the church located on Highland.
2: Yes, 1107 East Highland, so very easy access. So we do have parking there available for those who need accessible parking, but then we've got a shuttle that runs from our friends at Highland Drive Baptist Church, so just up the road. So don't worry about parking, and you're right, the rain does look like it's going to hold off, so we start at 10 o'clock in the morning, and so we go all day until 4. So we've got lots of activities planned. So for the kiddos, we've got 4 bounce houses coming, we've got carnival games, we've got face painting, face tattoos, balloon art, a slime bar for those who are interested.
1: Hey.
2: I know, very exciting. We've got cornhole for those who just want to hang out and enjoy everything, but we've also got bingo and lotteria going on. We've got bingo at 10 o'clock in the morning for those who are 18 and older to purchase a card, and then lotteria at 12 o'clock. So those are very fun for adults who want to come in and hang out.
1: Do the sisters usually come and hang out?
2: The sisters do come and hang out. We are excited to see them. They usually come early in the day, so they'll be there hanging out with us. But we've also got a full lineup of entertainment as well. So we've got stuff from our friends from The Floor, LA Studio, Foundation of Arts, Cloggers, and ATA, Martial Arts.
1: Tell us about food.
2: Oh, well, I hope you come hungry, so we might want to start our fasting now. Get ready for Saturday. So we've got Venezuelan food, Filipino, Hispanic, Vietnamese, Indian, and then we've got barbecue, hot dogs, all the traditional, and we got fried food from our Knights of Columbus. We've got a little bit of everything.
1: And you left me some tickets. I guess you could purchase these when you get there and everything?
2: Absolutely. So, yes, I did, just so you can come and hang out with
1: us. You betcha.
2: Yeah. So we've got tickets available for purchase. They work just like money. But then also for our kiddos, we've got armbands. So those are $25. They include all the things I mentioned before, the inflatables, the balloon art, face tattoos, dunk tank. Forgot to mention we got a dunk tank, all those fun things. So you can just let your kids have a good day on an armband.
1: Yeah. Could we go to any social media you have there and see all the events and make sure we're straight on the time and everything?
2: Absolutely. So you can follow us on Facebook, Blessed Sacrament Fall Festival, and then also fallfestival.com. That's where you can get everything. So also on Friday, I know it's going to be a little rainy, but, you know, rainy, I need some comfort food like barbecue sandwiches. We've got those for sale all day on Friday, so you can still pre-order individuals, or you can purchase for your office if you want to grab everybody lunch, and we'll deliver for orders that are 20 and over, so you don't have to get out in the rain for lunch.
1: Sounds good. What they got you doing?
2: I'm
1: media.
2: Running around doing a little bit of everything.
1: Yeah.
2: Happy to help.
1: Good seeing you.
2: Awesome. Good to see
1: all
2: you.
1: All right, Ashley Buckman, the Jonesboro Community Breakfast, Fat City Steak and Grill House, presented by the Doctors of AA Baptist. We're not just talking about the community, we're a part of it.
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10: Hey guys, a hot one as you head out the door on your Wednesday. Most of us in the 60s, so not necessarily too bad this morning, but we are going to get into the 90s this afternoon in most locations between about 93 and 95 degrees. So a hot day for us today. The good news is humidity stays in check. Even tomorrow, temperatures in the lower 90s, it still is not going to be very humid. It's once we get into Friday, the humidity increases, and that also comes with rain chances. I think our best rain chance will be in the first 18 hours of the day on Friday, so taking us through about 6 p.m. We should start to dry out as we head into Friday evening, and really as we head deeper into the day on Saturday, I think we should start to eliminate those rain chances. So our best chance for rain will be Friday. slowly drying out through the day on Saturday, and then Sunday looks like a dry day. This is K8 Storm Team meteorologist Micah Stevens on 104.9 The Fox.
0: Thanks, Micah. 63 this morning. Stafford and Frigo. Birthdays on the Fox brought to you by Baskin Robbins of Jonesboro. They're on Red Wolf just north of Ray Street, and they've got 30 wonderful flavors of ice cream. We'll be serving some of those flavors out of the Pleaser Freezer over at Cavanaugh Chrysler Dodge Jeep Ram Saturday when we give away that Jeep Wrangler. Yeah, while they last. I mean, like a bunch of it. Hey, if you see Whitney Exum today, say happy birthday, Whitney. Sherry Jarrett, Timothy Owens, Latasha Grass, Nicole Mason, Amanda Williford, John Erickson, Kim Smith, Julia Goff, Gary Schoonover, Tammy Hargett, Connie Ragsdale, Terry Davis, and Crystal West.

0: Jason Aldean, 104.9 The Fox, and Stafford and Frigo. I'm Trey Stafford. Jim Frigo's on location at Fat City this morning, looking for our sunshine today. Got a few clouds starting off, but we should warm up. We're seeing mid-90s later today, low 90s tomorrow, and then some rain and cooler weather for Friday, it looks like. We are at 63 right now. 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They're on Parker Road. They're already looking forward to Halloween night, a celebration you don't want to miss.
1: It's cool.
0: 6:30 is when it starts on Halloween. 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They're just off the bypass at 925 East Parker Road. JonesboroRightNow.com and the Jonesboro Right Now app. Go, Joe! The Jonesboro bus system, they've got some new stops they're going to make, including, Annie Kemp, Greensboro Village, just a couple of new stops. The story about these new stops and some of the other changes that are being made is on Jonesboro Right Now this morning. Your community, your news, powered by Roof Raiders, Dirksen Hospice, Harvest Hearing, and the Watlington Law Firm. There's Jimmy!
1: Hey, everybody. Here with some of my friends from NEA Hospital, we have Dr. Sharon Dow and nurse practitioner Haley Lucius to talk with us today about an upcoming event. Hello, ladies.
2: Hello.
1: Who wants to jump? Haley, you want to start this off?
3: Sure. Good morning, everyone. We are very excited to share and invite providers in our community to a continuing education event that we're hosting on Friday, October the 30th from 11:30 to 4:30 at the NEA Baptist Hospital main campus there in the conference center. We're providing lunch to providers, and we'll have six different educational topics presented by different providers who specialize in each field.
2: Yeah, it's going to be pretty exciting. This is one of the first CME conferences that we'll be hosting. It's free of charge, so any provider can come, not just NEA providers. And we'll be covering a lot of topics. Now, Haley and I are both in rheumatology, and so it's a little bit rheumatology heavy. Yeah. But we've also had input from our collaborators, the dynamic Ashley House and Allison Swanson, who are both nurse practitioners as well, and who work at NEA. And we'll be covering topics that include autoimmune diseases, common skin conditions, heart failure, bone health, and the wonderful hormone replacement therapy. And so I think it's a great opportunity to earn CME credits. We are approved for 3.5 credits for those of you who are interested. And it's open, as I said, to all providers in our community.
1: Now, let me ask you, Dr. Sharon, let me ask you this. Uh-huh. How did you decide when you were going to school this was the field that you were going to choose to go
2: rheumatology?
1: Into?
2: Rheumatology?
1: Yeah.
2: I love it. Rheumatology is the specialty where a lot of puzzles come. We have a lot of cases where

0: patients have difficult to diagnose conditions, and so it requires a lot of time and thinking. And so I've always loved a puzzle, and more than that, love solving the puzzle for patients.
1: Oh, wow.
0: And we have to see patients over a long time because a lot of our conditions have no cure. And so we get to really follow with people over time, and I love that relationship with patients as well.
1: And everybody is an individual, so you have to handle every case differently.
0: Every case is different. Every case is different. So it's a very special area in medicine.
1: Haley, I was going to say, you said this is free, but you brought lunch. Do you need to RSVP to get a head count on how much food to serve or anything? Or
2: yes, we are asking providers to register, and they can do that by going to the NEA Baptist website, and you just have to look up CME at NEA Baptist. It'll take you directly to our site.
1: And what day is this going to be again, and where?
2: October the 30th, which is the Friday before Halloween. It'll be from 11:30 to 4:30, and it's going to be at the main NEA Baptist Hospital campus in the conference center right there in the main building.
1: And I'm sure you have all this laid out on the web, yes, on sir. NEA website.
2: Yes, sir.
0: Absolutely. And there's lots of free parking, so we just want everyone to come on over and have a time of sharing and networking and learning.
1: All right. Thank you very much. A lot of great information. So I suggest you go to the website. And ladies, first time I think we've ever met y'all.
0: Yes, this is wonderful.
1: Thank you.
0: Thank you.
1: The Jonesboro Community Breakfast, Fat City Steak and Grill House, presented by the doctors of NEA Baptist. We're not just talking about the community, we're a part of it.
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0: Oh man, God painted you pretty. See, that's a new line you could say to someone in your life. 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I mean, that's not a line we've said a lot of. 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
1: Good morning, and Brian McCormick, good morning.
2: Brian. Hey, good morning. What's up?
0: Hey, buddy.
2: Hey, you should come on down. Jim makes a mean cup of coffee over here.
0: Oh, yeah. I tell you what, though, he doesn't eat, Brian. That's the problem I've got with Jim. He sits there at Fat City for 3 hours and doesn't eat anything. I don't know how he does it.
1: Well, I'm kind of visiting with everybody. We have a lot of people eating here. I know the food. I mean, you can't pass it up. It's that good. And coming up October 3rd, Saturday, right?
2: That's this Saturday.
1: We have the walk, and the good news is I think most of the rain is going to be Friday. We're going to back off, and we're going to get to walk in Saturday.
2: Yeah, I've talked to the right people, and it looks like they're going to hold up the rain for us, which is great. Yes, this Saturday, it's in a new location. We're walking to End Alzheimer's. That's right across from Jonesboro Media Group, right there on Union.
1: Yeah. All right. Going to be meeting there?
2: Going to be meeting there. We're going to get there at 9 in the morning. Registration opens at 9. We walk at 10, and then we'll get you back home at 11:30. Or 12, so you can watch a full day of college football or whatever you need to do.
1: Whatever you got going on that day.
2: Yeah.
1: Now, you're still signing people up on this?
2: Still signing people up.
1: Going to be doing last minute?
2: Yes, all the way up to walk day. You can register right now. You can go on alz.org/walk, and then just type in the Jonesboro zip code, 72401, and then boom, our walk pops up. You click register your team, and that's how we kind of get a head count. But even if you can't show up that day, go ahead and register. That's how you can, if you feel led, you can make your donations, or you can challenge others to walk.
1: And you're doing this, what, to get out the information, the research, get out the word about Alzheimer's?
2: Yes. We're trying to get out the word because this is something that affects all of us, right? There's no limit to skin color, no class. It doesn't recognize those boundaries. It affects all of us, you know, and I've got clients, friends, family who have all suffered from this, and it's awful. It's a leading cause of death among our senior citizens, so I want to see a world where no one suffers from Alzheimer's.
1: And we continue to research on this, studying it, and hopefully we're going to have a breakthrough and continue to move forward.
2: Oh, absolutely. Yeah, we're seeing some promising developments, and plus the continued funds that we raise, it goes to fund research in St. Louis, Missouri. There's a nice university there. It also funds a 1-800 number where it's a resource call, toll-free, where you can look up, you see if you have symptoms of Alzheimer's, if you are a caregiver, you can find some support in nearby in the local area. So really wonderful things that we're funding and things that we're trying to do.
1: And as you mentioned, you probably know somebody, you could be a caretaker, you know somebody, you got a friend, you could walk in honor of them.
2: Absolutely. Yeah, you can challenge your teammates, your friends, family, neighbors, and I'm going to be walking in honor of some of my family there.
1: Okay.
2: So, right, and you can mark that on this little flower, this little pinwheel flower that you get, and kind of remember them.
0: Brian, I don't know if it's just because I'm getting older or what, but it just seems to me like, well, I know for a fact, at my age, I know more people that are impacted by dementia and Alzheimer's issues than I mean, it just seems like it's an epidemic, man.
2: Yes.
0: I mean, it, I just.

0: farmers that are elderly now. Mm-hmm. So there's a pretty large group.
1: Oh, yeah. It's humongous. And every time, all the research that we can do, every dollar that we raise, it's going to lead to an end to Alzheimer's. Like I said, there's very promising research out there right now. We're finding more and more things about it every day and how to reduce the impacts, how to slow the onset of the plaques that build up in your mind and your brain. And it's very encouraging to read some of the research that's coming out.
0: That's great. Social media, tell us where we could go.
1: Absolutely. We have a Facebook page. Look at the NEA Walk to End Alzheimer's. You can follow us there. Again, you can also go on our website, alz.org/walk, and you can register your team to walk at Jonesboro. It's this Saturday at 9 o'clock is all the way up to registration, and then we'll do the ceremony and the walk at 10. It's downtown Jonesboro, around Union Pavilion right there, and hopefully we'll hold off the rain and we'll get maybe a little sunshine.
0: All right. Good seeing you, my friend.
1: Thank you, Jim. Thank you, Trey.
0: The Jonesboro Community Breakfast. 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We're not just talking about the community, we're a part of it.
2: 757 Stafford and Frigo on the five.
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2: 66 degrees at 8 o'clock. Good morning, Fox Country. A Jonesboro woman, 38-year-old Michelle Moore, has been sentenced to 10 years in prison after pleading guilty to introducing a controlled substance into her 3-month-old baby's body and endangering its welfare. This after an investigation found meth residue in her home and high levels of meth, amphetamine, and cocaine in the baby's system. Moore must also complete a GED program, comply with a non-contact order, and submit to random drug

0: testing. Charges of criminal attempt and possession of a firearm by certain persons against Brandon Williams dismissed after the victim refused to meet with prosecutors and asked the state to drop the case. Williams had been arrested in May of last year after surveillance video allegedly showed him shooting the victim multiple times after a fight between the two at a downtown nightclub. Williams had been held on a $500,000 bond before the dismissal. Governor Sarah Sanders signed an executive order yesterday suspending normal restrictions so farmers and loggers can use untaxed red-dyed off-road diesel on state highways instead of only on farms. Sanders said the move responds to record high input costs for agriculture as harvest season deepens. She emphasizes the goal of helping farmers and loggers feed and fuel America while keeping Arkansas business friendly. Jonesboro's Public Transit Service, GoJo, added 5 new stops starting this week. The Revenue Office, Greensboro Village, Annie Camp Junior High, Helping Neighbors Food Pantry, and Union Park. The service is trying to improve wait times and better serve requested locations. GoJo officials say the changes also improve rider safety by relocating some stops to avoid dangerous intersection crossings. Field Transit Supervisor James Tate says the rerouting will also mean more frequent stops at popular destinations like Walmart. Sports brought to you by NEA Golf Cars. 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
1: Wild card race? Well, the Braves beat the Phillies last night 5-3. White Sox over the Astros 6-3. Yankees shut out the Red Sox 3-0. Also, the Padres over the Cubs 8-0. That game 2 today, best 2 out of 3. Arkansas State 2-2 after beating Kennesaw State 17-14 Saturday. The Red Wolves begin Sun Belt Conference play Saturday against Louisiana. Kickoff scheduled for 7 o'clock Central Time. Arkansas, Texas A&M Saturday at 6. And that's a look at Fox Country Sports, the way I read it. Fox Country
2: Weather. Hey guys, a hot one as you head out the door on your Wednesday. Most of us in the 60s, so not necessarily too bad this morning. But we are going to get into the 90s this afternoon in most locations between about 93 and 95 degrees. So a hot day for us today. The good news is humidity stays in check. Even tomorrow, temperatures in the lower 90s, it still is not going to be very humid. It's once we get into Friday, the humidity increases, and that also comes with rain chances. I think our best rain chance will be in the first 18 hours of the day on Friday, so taking us through about 6 p.m. We should start to dry out as we head into Friday evening, and really as we head deeper into the day on Saturday, I think we should start to eliminate those rain chances. So our best chance for rain will be Friday, slowly drying out through the day on Saturday, and then Sunday looks like a dry day. This is K8 Storm Team meteorologist Micah Stevens on 104.9 The Fox.
0: Hey, Micah, thank you. Few clouds this morning holding the sun back. It's 66, Stafford and Frigo on The Fox.
1: Hey, Fox!
0: Stafford and Frigo! We're less than 1 week away from somebody winning a Jeep Wrangler. You've only got 2 more opportunities to enter to win.

0: Dean, 104.9 The Fox, Tavern and Frigo. Mid-90s? I thought we were through with mid-90s. No mid-90s. Ah, low 90s tomorrow, then some rain and cooler weather. It's 66 this morning. It's Tavern and Frigo on The Fox. Yeah.
1: Here we go.

0: Jeremy Brown with the Arkansas Game and Fish. Glad to have you back. I haven't seen you in a few weeks.
1: Well, I've been on the prowl. I've been out and about. If you haven't noticed, deer season is among us.
2: It's among us.
1: It's here. Now, I'm just going to go ahead and now. I know I ain't been around in a while, but I'm just going to go ahead and put my notice in. Yeah. Deer season's here. Rain's coming. Cooler weather's coming. So I'll see you in January. Don't book family events. No weddings. I don't need the invites. I'll see you in January.
0: What kind of acorn crop do we have? Is it too dry or what?
1: Well, it's kind of funny how to explain that when we have several acorns. We do. It's not our best year, but it is an above average year for acorns. The problem is we've had a ton of drought, and it's caused them not to have a lot of meat in the acorns. So a lot of them are not viable acorns that are hitting the ground.
0: Yeah, because I know the deer. What, Paul?
3: They threw them early. The trees are throwing them early as well.
1: Yep.
3: I mean, I've got some trees that were loaded with acorns.
1: Yep.
3: And they are bare. I mean, for the most part, they're bare now, but they've dropped them, and they're, like you were saying, they're not filled out. And a lot of them look like they're just lacking moisture. It doesn't look like a regular acorn.
2: Well, it's kind of the same thing that happened to, like, the soybean crop. You know, the hot weather hit right when they were trying to grow the pods, and, you know, the pods aren't as full as they should be. You know what I mean?
1: Yeah, it's certainly a misleading year. You look up in a tree, you see acorns, but they dropped early. Not all of them are viable. Yeah. They don't all have the meat. So it's not the same as last year, but hey, season is here and we are shooting deer.
0: We know the deer love them.
1: That's right.
0: What do you want to touch on today?
1: Well, I'm going to start with deer, but we're going to cover up some. I'm trying to play catch up and give y'all a little bit of a heads up on what's coming in October. So deer season, we are currently sitting at about 4,631 deer has been checked in so far, which is it's all right. It's a little bit below normal. I think the heat's got folks scared off, but I think that's going to pick up when we get into October. If you're listening and you want to write some numbers down, these are some important dates to remember. October the 17th is our alternative firearm season across the state. Two exceptions. Here in Northeast Arkansas, Zone 4 and 5, we don't have an alternative firearm season. So
0: 4 and 5, no.
1: That's a big no there. You can still hunt. You just got to go to a zone that has the season. And then we got a youth hunt. So when your kiddos, you're trying to take some vacation, plan a trip with your kiddos, that's November the 7th. And the real big one, the national holiday, is the November the 14th. That's the modern gun season.
0: That's a big. That's when everybody goes to camp.
3: Get out the orange caps. Put them on the dash. Head to the hills.
1: Yeah. That's right. And so we all know deer camps have started. We all know we're all trying to get out and chase the deer. So let's consider deer donations. I haven't said that a lot because it's been hot in summertime, but I brought this up, Trey. He's looking at them now. He's trying to get into the bag, I think. But I brought y'all some of them snack sticks.
2: Yes, sir!
1: And it's that time of year again. I just like to drop those reminders that even if it is hot and you're wanting to hunt, you don't have to take care of that deer yourself. You can donate those deer. You can go to ArkansasHunters.org and look up on that website for Hunters Feeding the Hungry, and it'll give you a list of any meat processor in the state that participates and takes those donations. Also, if you're a big club and you're looking at harvesting a lot of deer, maybe like to the tune of 8 or 10 or more, you can reach out to me or any of my DMAT biologists, and you can find our info on our website. And we have refrigerated trailers that you can check out. We can bring them to you, plug them in, cool them down, and all you got to do is whack them and stack them and put them in there. And we'll take those and get them to the deer donation facility and pay to have them processed and everything free of charge for you.
0: That's good.
1: So
0: freeze, whack them and whack stack them.
1: Okay. It makes for a good weekend, I'll say that. And you're helping a good cause when you can do that. But
0: and it sounds like you're going to try to hunt this year.
1: I'm going to try. I'm going to give it everything I got. I'm trying right now. As soon as I get off here, I'm fixing to go do a little scouting.
0: There you is your daughter a hunter?
1: She is. Yep. We've about cleaned our freezer out. We was blessed. Last year, our family harvested 8.
0: Oh, wow.
1: Yeah, between me and my girls. And we're on our last deer. deer. So we eat it almost every meal. So
0: I have some friends that do that. About every meal they have deer, yeah.
1: Yeah, when I'm on the prowl, that means I'm fixing to put some meat on the table.
2: I tell you a funny story. So, you know, Ellie and Nick at their house, you know, Nick's got his big elk up there. He's got his turkey. He's got his duck. You know, and he's got all these animals up there. And I told Ellie one day, I said, you know, I need to bring some of your dance trophies or, you know, some of your pageant crowns or something so you can kind of have your little... Right. She said, don't worry, I'm going to get my own deer.
0: There you go.
2: I think she means it.
1: That's what it's all about, passing it down to the next generation. Yep. Shift over just a little. Well, let me stay on deer. One last thing here about deer. A lot of our parents are trying to get ready for their kids for these hunts, and hunter's education is a big deal. So if you was born on or after 1968, you need a hunter's education card. We got our last opportunity before the modern gun season coming up over here at the Nature Center to join the in-person hunter's education class at the Nature Center. So if you're interested in doing the in-person class, it'll be on October the 24th out at the Nature Center here in Jonesboro. Starts at 9 a.m. that morning, and it's going to be a good long day, but that'll get you whipped into shape, get you legal with your hunter's ed card before the modern gun season. You must register for that class. You can register on our website. I'll check this morning. It's posted on the Curly's Ridge Nature Center's Facebook page, and I personally shared it myself on my Game and Fish Facebook account. So if you follow Facebook more than the website, you can get those links to there. But you want to jump on that. It's not your last opportunity to get the card. It's the last opportunity to be in-person class at the Nature Center before gun season starts.
0: Yes.
1: And so that's an important one.
0: And you got the website up and running. Make sure you check out the zones and wherever you hunt. Find out the regulations, find out the law and everything like that when you go out into the woods.
1: That's right. Guidebooks are out. It's on the website too. So stay in the know.
0: Yes. Thank you for coming by.
1: Hey, I'm glad to be here.
0: All right. Wrapping things up, Jonesboro Community Breakfast, Fat City Steak and Grill House, presented by the Doctors of 88 Baptist. We're not just talking about the community. We're a part of it.
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0: judges, they agree. They agree with you. Lauren, Elena, Chase Matthew, and 104.9 The Fox. I'm Trey Stavert. Jim Frigo is my partner. We're partners in crime. We're here every morning from about 5 until 10 on this, on this frequency, on this app, the Fox app. You can hear us on Alexa, 104.9 The Fox. A lot of ways to hear us, isn't there, Jim?
1: That's right. How you doing, June?
2: I'm doing great.
1: June Copenhaver, to talk a little bit about Share Hope Walk on October 3rd. That'd be like Saturday.
2: This Saturday.
1: A lot going on this weekend.
2: I know. There always is. But you know what? We do it this time of year, every year. We usually do the last weekend in September, but we had a run at the hospital, a marathon. So we switched it to this weekend. But yes, it's the Share Hope Walk. And it is from 9 to 10 in the morning. It's completely free. And it is a walk to remember the infants that have been lost. Mm-hmm. So we support the families that come.
1: And you have the walk out at NEA?
2: It is at NEA Baptist in front of the clinic. And should it rain, according to forecast, it might, we will just move it inside. But we will still do it.
1: I think it's going to be, we're looking as we go along, look like it's going to continue to back off. So,
2: okay.
1: You know, most of the rain, I believe, Friday, that's what we're expecting at this time. What time is it? But we'll see how it goes.
2: Yeah, that's kind of what we're doing, is playing it by ear. But I just wanted to let everybody know that should it be raining, we will move it inside, but it will still be a go.
1: Special event for a lot of people. Tell us about the day.
2: It is. It's a day of remembrance and hope for those who have lost an infant.
1: Mm-hmm.
2: And it's important that we come together and support each other and remember those babies and know that these families are not alone.
1: Really is, because we've talked about this, a lot of people, a lot of different emotions, anger, sorrow, guilt, and it's great to have the fellowship of other people to support one another.
2: Yes, to know that they're not alone in this, to know it was not their fault, to know that, you know, they can reach out and have somebody there to support them.
1: You could bring your friends with you.
2: Yes.
1: It's absolutely free, like June mentioned, and you could find everything. You usually post all this on the NEA site.
2: Yes, neafoundation.org, and it's also on Facebook. So if you look up Share Hope on Facebook, you will find all the information about the walk.
1: And I know that many of the different events like Duck Classic and many other things help support a lot of these programs, making them free.
2: They do. Yes, all of our programs are free. We have six major programs that Duck Classic supports. But
1: and
2: it doesn't pay for everything, so we're constantly doing fundraisers. This is not a fundraiser. It is free to anybody who wants to be a part of it. We do have T-shirts for sale, but they basically just cover the cost of the T-shirts. But we have some family activities to do, little remembrance ornaments, and then of course the walk. We have a whole program. We have a chaplain coming. We have a group that is going to sing. We have a speaker. But it's just an important event.
1: Okay, that's NEA Hospital Share Hope Walk, October the 3rd. That will be Saturday in front of the clinic.
2: In front of the clinic.
1: And the time will be?
2: 9 to 10.
1: Okay. Thank you, June.
2: Thank you. Thank you for having me.
1: You betcha, the Jonesboro Community Breakfast. Hey, come for breakfast. Fat City Steak and Grill House. Having a great time. Having a great breakfast. We're not just talking about the community. We're a part of it.
0: My

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0: love them. Love, live those cowgirls. Morgan Wallen with Ernest and 104.9 The Fox, Tavern of Rico. Good morning, Fox Country. Looking for a high in the mid-90s today. It's 12, 13 degrees above normal if we actually hit it today. Now, the clouds have held us back a little bit this morning, maybe a little longer than earlier thought, so maybe we don't get quite that warm. It's 66 right now, but if the sun comes out, they're thinking mid-90s today and low 90s tomorrow. It's a 66 right now. 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
1: Yeah, Jones Verbal Community Breakfast.
0: You're hanging out at Fat City Steak and Grill House this morning.
1: And of course, Paul brought his presence by.
0: What did he bring?
2: Presence.
1: He's hanging out.
2: My presence is present enough for him.
1: Yeah.
0: Paul, what happened to the jar of pickles that was here? Did you leave it?
2: I left it down there but I'd given them to Brenton.
0: He forgot them.
2: Bryant. I know he forgot them, but I counted everything else was in there to keep an accurate running, but I didn't count. It was just one jar.
0: I know, so they're still down there is what you're saying.
2: Well, unless someone else has taken them.
0: Well, I'll be glad to,
2: know you. Okay, well, I will yield that to you. Stay out of the rest of it, though.
0: Since Brent forgot that, I will be glad to take those pickles.
1: Is it a pretty big jar, the mouth on it? Because Trey likes to use his hand to put it down in there.
2: It's got vinegar in it. It will kill anything.
0: Thank you, Paul.
2: I got a question for you. And I asked Jeremy about this a while ago. Out at the farm, we've got two pear trees, mature, large pear trees. 1 year. And they're right beside each other. I'm talking about, they abut each other side by side. 1 year, one of them might produce pears. The next one might. 1 year, they both might. And then some years, neither one of them do. I've got a photo of this. It's last week. One of them is in full bloom right now. Full bloom, pear trees in full bloom. And it makes big, mature pears when it makes pears.
0: So it's not a Bradford pear. This is a real pear.
2: No. This is a real pear tree, but it's in full bloom. I'm like, what in the world is going on here? I mean, this is a spring thing.
1: I think we have it figured out, though.
0: Pear tree in bloom in late September.
2: In fall, early fall.
0: Yeah, let's see what it says here. Yes, it's normal for some pear trees in Arkansas to bloom again in late September, and it's usually caused by weather and day-length cues tricking mature buds into opening a second time.
1: Yeah, we think it's because of the drought.
2: We think the weather's got it out of whack.
0: Warm, dry, or unusually mild fall weather can trigger dormant buds to break early.
1: Yeah, because Jeremy was saying a lot of times that a tree, or it could be wildflowers, whatever, they think they're dying because of the drought, and they will bloom in
0: no
1: order
0: action
1: to
0: needed. No
1: reproduce.
0: Action needed. Not a sign of disease or stress, Paul. No action needed.
2: I doubt I'll be picking any pears off of it because they would mature around November the 30th or
1: I mean, does it produce good pears?
2: Oh, yes.
1: I mean,
2: whenever they produce pears, they're great, and they're usually loaded. These are trees that you never touch. Leave them alone and let nature take
1: care. Did you plant these?
2: No, they were planted back. My dad, they've been there ever since I've been around, so 60 years.
0: Wow. These late fall flowers will not produce fruit, but they can be a bonus and may help with fruit thinning next year.
2: There you go. I was just like, I didn't know what was going on. I looked over and saw white blooms all over this pear tree.
1: Does a deer eat them?
2: The pears?
1: Yeah.
2: Yes.
1: Okay.
0: So much to learn on this show. So much.
2: I know it. Yes.
1: Coming up, we're going to be talking about the Pink Warrior Walk at St. Bernard's as we continue. Jonesboro Community Breakfast, Fat City Steak and Grill House, presented by the Doctors of the A. Baptist. We're not just talking about the community, we're a part of it.
0: 841 Stafford and Frigo on the Fox.
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0: hanging out on Wednesday, which means it's Jim Frigo. He's on location. He's hot. Yes. He's high top the high top at Fat City Steak and Grill House. High top.
1: That is about wrapping things up. Let's see, Aldine Week, she might have got held up, but they got the St. Bernard's Pink Warrior Walk Breast Cancer Awareness and Honor Memory of Survivors. That's October the 10th. Put that down at 7 o'clock.
0: In the morning. You heard,
1: yes, 7 o'clock in the morning, St. Bernard's Pink Warrior Walk Breast Cancer. Because as we go into October, pink is the color because October is Breast Cancer Awareness Month.
0: Yes, it is. You know, you'll see.
1: That's right.
0: You'll even see referees on the NFL games and college games blowing pink whistles, Jim.
1: That's right.
0: That's right. You look down at their shoes, they might even have pink shoes on. Who knows?
1: It's a very big event, and you can find that out, I'm sure, on the website there at St. Bernard's. They pretty well have that covered. A lot of festivities to go along with that. And, of course, we thank Tom Fielder. Everybody here, we thank NEA Baptist Clinic. We are pretty well booked for the month of October, but of course, always check where we could squeeze you in if we possibly can. Always come by breakfast, lunch, or dinner. Come by Fat City. You got anything that you've been ordering lately? Salad, steak tips, or anything like that?
0: You know, I've got my basics. I'm trying to think. What did I eat the other day? You know, trying to think what I'm trying
1: salad?
0: To think. No, I'm trying to think.
1: One of the great burgers.
0: Could have been. It could have been. I mean, you know, one of my go-tos right now in this whole world, I eat a lot of chicken, Jim.
1: Me too. A lot of chicken I eat.
0: And, you know, when you get the steak tip, let me just say this. The steak tips at Fat City are, bar none, the best in town. Tom uses the best quality steak in those steak tips, the bite size with the peppers and onions and your choice of sides. So
1: that's great.
0: If you just substitute grilled chicken for the steak.
1: You
0: man,
1: can.
0: You've got some flavor, man. And I do that. I call that chicken lips is what I call it.
1: But then again, too, you know, you can, nothing wrong with a little bit of beef, a little bit of protein.
0: Oh, no. I do eat that, but I'm just saying that chicken lips or the steak tip substitute grilled chicken has been a go-to for me during this whole weight loss thing. And order a side of grilled vegetables. You know, stay away from the potato if you want to. Get your salad with it. And, man, it's good. Now, I'm telling you, it's good.
1: Jonesboro Community Breakfast. Great day. Fat City Steak and Grill House presented by the doctors of NEA Baptist. We're not just talking about the company. We're not just talking about the community. We're a part of it.
0: You got it. 854 Stafford and Free.
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3: 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Less than a week away from giving away a Jeep. We

0: on a train bound for Boston. Stella Lefty in 104.9 The Fox, Tavern of Frigo. Looking for a high in the mid-90s today. We're down to the last two opportunities to win the Fox, Sonic, and Cavanaugh. Giving you a chance to win a 25 Jeep Wrangler Sport S sales tax paid that's been uplifted by the crew at Parrish Automotive. We've got a two-hour text window tomorrow from 3 until 5. That's when you get the keyword, text it, and prepare to win. This Saturday, you're going to need your Arkansas, Missouri, or Tennessee driver's license, and you're going to need this bounce back text that you get from us when you enter. That's how you check in, okay? And you'll get a VIN-to-win number. That's the number you're going to be listening for at 11 o'clock Saturday when we give that Jeep away. So make sure you're ready tomorrow. By the way, the Jeep Wrangler will be live at the Sonic in Walnut Ridge tomorrow from 3 to 5. The Jeep Wrangler and cash giveaway from Sonic, America's Drive-In, Cavanaugh, Chrysler, Dodge, Jeep, Ram, and 104.9 The Fox.
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0: Cheers to the boys back home, Dylan and Dylan and 104.9 The Fox. Christy Matthews is coming into the foxhole with the Nitty Gritty Dirt Band. Jordan Davis, Hudson Westbrook. God, you painted you pretty.
1: 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Well, after weeks of dreaming about it, after weeks of entering, it all comes down to this Saturday. The grand finale of the Jeep Wrangler and Cash Giveaway. And somebody is going home in a 2025 Jeep Wrangler with sales tax paid. Think about it. Top off, doors off, music up, and you behind the wheel of your very own Jeep Wrangler.
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3: 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They're breezy.
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1: 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Cavanaugh Chrysler Dodge Jeep Ram on Highway 67 just north of Walnut Ridge. 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

the Fox. We are making tracks to Sonic and Walnut Ridge tomorrow. Between 3 and 5, we'll have that awesome Jeep Wrangler on display. 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
0: All right, Kenny Chesney says one of the secrets to making a country song believable is actually believing what you're singing. Kenny told the LA Times he doesn't like pretending he's lived something that he hasn't. The song There Goes My Life wasn't his personal story, but he knew people who had lived it, and that helped him connect to the song. Lauren Elena says that American Idol taught her another big lesson. Fame and success are not the same thing. Lauren had dreamed of being on Idol since she was 6 years old, but once she got there, the show became boot camp for the music business, teaching her interviews and cameras and how to connect with an audience. And as for Carrie Underwood, there's some tabloid chatter out there claiming that her busy work schedule is creating some tension at home with her husband, Mike Fisher. That report comes from an unnamed source, though, and neither Carrie nor Mike have publicly confirmed it. So, you know, tabloid gossip. And you know what? Anytime someone's successful, they're just, you know, their life is just out there for people to make speculation. But I think they're a great couple. I think they're centered around on a love for Jesus and being parents. And, you know, so let's not read too much into it. Hey, if you want more country news like this, give us a follow. We're on Facebook, Instagram, TikTok, and on X.
3: I'm Jeff Daly on the Carmel Ag Radio Network. Chicago Board of Trade this morning. Corn and soybeans are higher. Wheat futures are slipping lower. The corn trade's not big to brag about. 0.75 cents to 2 cents up. Soybeans between 4.5 and 8.5 cents a bushel higher this morning. In the wheat market, between 0.5 cent and 4 cents a bushel lower. It's the last day of the month. It's the beginning of a new quarter. There's a lot of calendar issues that could be in the market. But today, after losses early in the week, we're still bouncing back, but still net negative for the week in soybeans. Soybean oil this morning, a mark of 6 cents to 14 cents higher. Meal is from $2.50 to $5 higher. Rice is lower. Cotton is higher. Live cattle futures, the December, $3 up at $223.77. November feeder cattle up $3.57 at $334.47. Lean hogs December down 42 cents at $69.27 a hundred.

0: December corn futures this morning are up a penny and a half at 5.23 and a half. The March is up a penny and three quarters, 5.37 and three quarters. December 27, a penny up at 5.23 and a quarter. November soybeans up 8 and a quarter at 13.05 and a half. March is up 8 at 13.29 and a half. Stretch out to next November, 12.69 and a half, up 4 and three quarters. December wheat 4 and a quarter lower, 6.88 and a half. I'm Jeff Nally on the Cromwell Ag Radio Network.
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12: From the Cade Storm Team, today it looks hot and sunny, a high 93. Tomorrow stays mostly sunny, just as warm, around 93 again. By Friday, showers becoming likely, especially in the afternoon, high around 85. And looking ahead to Saturday, we've got showers and maybe a thunderstorm possible, high around 76. But our Jeep Wrangler giveaway in Walnut Ridge, rain or shine. So bring the chair, bring the umbrella, bring the rain jacket, put your hair in a cute little bun, and come ready to have some fun. It's 81 right now as we kick off an extra long Fox Run. From the First National Bank Foxhole, here comes Carrie Underwood before he cheats. One.

94.9 The Fox. All right, Lauren Elena says American Idol taught her another big lesson. She says fame and success, not the same thing. Not the same thing. Here's Lauren and Chase Matthew and All My Exes on The Fox at Work.

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Nobody does it bigger for Northeast Arkansas than 104.9 The Fox.

0: Zach Topp, south of Sanity on Jonesboro's Fox Country. Y'all, we're down to the last couple of opportunities to get qualified to win our Jeep Wrangler and cash giveaway. Coming up tomorrow, we're going to be at the Sonic in Walnut Ridge. Hopefully, you'll be dropping by between 3 and 5. Get up close and personal with that Jeep. Imagine what it'll be like to drive it off the lot on Saturday. If you can't make it to Walnut Ridge, no worries. Just turn your radio on between 3 and 5. We'll give you that keyword out several times, like 8 or 9 times during those 2 hours. You'll have a chance to text in, save that bounce back message. That is your entry to win coming up on Saturday at Cavanaugh Chrysler Dodge Jeep Ram. Got to be present to win, must be 18, must have a valid Arkansas, Tennessee, or Missouri driver's license. Have your reply text. It could be a screenshot. That's fine, but you got to be present to win. Check-in starts at 9. The giveaway is at 11. Good luck.
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guess Florida Georgia Line getting back together was meant to be, because they're going back out on the road, and there's even been some mentions of some new music for those guys.

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0: you get so jaded? Co-Wetzel, Alan Langley on Jonesboro's Fox Country. Hey, it's Christy. Thanks for taking the Fox to work today. I appreciate it. I have so much fun hanging out with y'all. I want to say hi to my friend Scotty Gifford. He's out on the tractor. I mean, I know we are trying to get harvest done, especially now that we got rain coming into the forecast on Friday and Saturday. So to all my farming friends, whether you're cutting rice or, you know, you're picking cotton, whatever it is you're trying to get out of the field, I hope you get it done before we get this rain. So if you're a spouse or a significant other of somebody farming, they love you. They do love you, but they got to get that crop out. So be nice to them. Take them a sandwich. Play their favorite songs. 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We've got the All Request Fox On Demand coming up at noon. So maybe your husband or wife, whoever's out in the field, has a favorite song you want to just go, hey, remember me? I can help, okay? 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
0: Storm team, we're starting today with plenty of sunshine, warming up to 93. Tomorrow, going to stay sunny again. Highs around 93. Chance of rain on Friday, especially later in the day. Temperatures are going to cool back into the mid-80s, though. Saturday looks cooler and wetter. Showers likely, possibly a thunderstorm, but rain or shine, the Jeep Wrangler giveaway is going on at Cavanaugh Chrysler Dodge Jeep Ram of Walnut Ridge with Sonic. So don't let a little weather keep you away from winning a brand new Jeep. It's 85 right now as we kick off an extra long Fox Run. 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

104.9 The Fox. The Foxhead Roof Raiders bring you the Fox Football Face-Off. 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

we play our national anthem and have the opportunity to thank a member of our military. Today, Cody Johnson sings our Star-Spangled Banner as we salute Tanya Dawn.

first away on Fox Country. He's got a big date going on in 2027, big tour. 29 dates. It's called the That's Just Me Tour. It's going to go across the U.S. and Canada. Randy Houser's opening, Muscadine, Bloodline, and a couple other stars.

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0: Way. Blake Shelton is on Fox Country. Hey, it's Christy. We love saving you money on our 870deals.com website. There are some great deals on there right now, including the Pocahontas Shooting Sports Complex. It's the Five Rivers. Yes, gosh, brain fart. I just lost it. Five Rivers, so if you live in Randolph County, they've got a really cool shooting range over there. The Jonesboro Shooting Sports Complex, those are $50. 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If you are maybe learning to use a firearm or you love to do archery, you do trap or skeet, they've got all of those things available to you right here in a state-of-the-art facility. 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
1: I'm Jeff Nelly on the Cromwell Ag Radio Network. At the Chicago Board of Trade today, we're reacting to the Department of Agriculture's grain stocks report, and it showed a greater supply of corn on hand than the trade was necessarily anticipating. The trade thought that we would see a 1.92 billion bushel figure, and instead it came in at 2.09. Last year, that was a 155 for corn carry. So the bottom line is that there's more bushels in the bin than the trade anticipated would be. For soybeans, the trade thought it would be 323 million bushels. Instead, it's 315. For wheat, last year was 2.13 billion, and now it's 1.84, and that was in line with trade guesses prior to the report. Into the market today, we turn to commodities, and soybean oil and meal are both higher. Rice is lower. Cotton is higher. December live cattle, $2.22 up at $223.02. Feeder cattle, November, $3.72 higher, $334.62. Lean hogs in December down 17 cents at $69.52. December corn off 18 at $5.04 a bushel. March at $5.18¾, down 17 and a quarter. November soybeans up 2 at $12.99½. The March up 3¼, $13.24¾. December wheat down 15¾. $6.77. I'm Jeff Nally.
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4: Storm team, sunshine sticks around today. Our temperatures climbing into the low 90s. That's 68 tonight. Tomorrow, back up into the low 90s again. Then these will start to change a little bit on Friday. Showers are likely by the afternoon. We've got a high around 85. Saturday looks mostly cloudy. Showers likely and a chance for even a thunderstorm with highs in the mid-70s. Now, we're expecting a huge crowd for the Jeep Wrangler giveaway over in Walnut Ridge. And it's going to happen. Rain or shine. So bring a chair, bring your lawn chair, bring your umbrella, bring your raincoat, something to keep you dry. We're giving away a Jeep on Saturday, rain or shine. And if you haven't yet gotten qualified, well, you're running out of time. Two more chances available. Coming up tomorrow between 3 and 5, that's the next chance. We'll be at the Sonic of Walnut Ridge. Right now, we're setting at 89 degrees as we kick off an extra long Fox Run from the First National Bank Foxhole.

Capital, Jesse Murph and High Road on 104.9 The Fox. That is just one of two Co-Wetzel duets we're playing right now. That one with Jesse. And we've got the new one with Ella Langley called Jaded. Have you heard it yet? 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

it's Christy. It's 1 o'clock. We are just days away from someone winning a 2025 Jeep Wrangler in our Jeep Wrangler and Cash giveaway. You've only got two more opportunities to win. The next one tomorrow, 3 to 5.

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heck of a party on Saturday at Cavanaugh Chrysler Dodge Jeep Ram. Check-in starts at 9. The giveaway is at 11. The Jeep Wrangler and cash giveaway. Cavanaugh Chrysler Dodge Jeep Ram with Sonny. Let me

0: Keys, Wallet, and You. That is Lainey Wilson on Jones First Fox Country. I wish it was just as easy as all that. Do you got that all stuffed in your purse? I've gotten to the point where my age where I used to carry a full makeup bag with me. Now I'm like, this is, you get what you get. Okay, I might have some lipstick. I might have like a little powder brush in there just to kind of smooth things out a little bit, but I'm not carrying all that anymore. I'm trying to get to a smaller purse. And phone, keys, and wallet, that's really all you need. And some lip gloss or lipstick. That's good. Hey, what you do need, though, is an entry into our Jeep Wrangler and Cash giveaway. Saturday, we're giving it away. You've got two opportunities left to get qualified. Tomorrow, we're going to be at the Sonic in Walnut Ridge between 3 and 5. On Friday, we're going to be at Cavanaugh Chrysler Dodge Jeep Ram. That's it. After Friday afternoon, no more entries. You can't stroll up on Saturday and go, oh, that sounds fun. I'd like to win a Jeep today. Here's my name. Oh, no. You got to show us the entry. And you've got two more chances to get that. Make sure you're screenshotting your entry. And I had a lady call yesterday. And she said, Christy, I saved it. And then I deleted it. Oh, my gosh. What am I going to do? I said, just listen for the next contest and text in. And you're going to get another bounce back. You just need one entry to get in for the Jeep. Now, you can, we've been encouraging you to text a bunch because every week we're giving away a $500 cash prize. So even if you've already entered to win the Jeep, keep entering for the cash too, okay? But in case you accidentally deleted it, it's okay. Just listen tomorrow between 3 and 5. We'll get you all caught up.
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8: KH Storm Team today and tomorrow, both looking a little hot, mostly dry, highs in the low 90s today and tomorrow, upper 60s tonight. Listen, on Friday, the weather pattern starts to shift a little bit, showers becoming likely, cooler temperatures around 85. Saturday looks even cooler with showers and possibly a thunderstorm, high around 76 on Saturday. But remember, our Jeep Wrangler and cash giveaway is this Saturday in Walnut Ridge, and it's going to happen, rain or shine. 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Put your hair in a cute hat. There'll be no judgment. It's not a fashion show. It's a giveaway. We're going to have free food from the Kraft propane-powered VFG. We're going to have free ice cream from the Baskin-Robbins Pleaser Freezer, and it's going to be a blast. We're going to have live music from Bloodhound, and someone's driving away with a Jeep. That's what it's about. It's not a fashion show. Come comfortable and have fun. It's 93 right now as we kick off an extra-long Fox Run from the First National Bank Foxhole.

Luke Combs, Sleepless in a Hotel Room on Fox Country. I have shared my struggles with sleeping, and I'm just going to tell you, Chinese medicine. I've been using a gua sha on the back of my neck and head before I go to bed. I think it's

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0: Dan and Shay, and a very powerful song right there with a great message. Say so, say so. Check on your friends. Not everybody that's wearing a smile is actually happy. They may be carrying a load that you have no idea. So your friendly smile, your pat on the back, you're letting somebody out in traffic or holding a door or putting their grocery cart away when they've got little kids and they're trying to get their... Just do a little act of kindness today. You never know how you're going to turn somebody's day around. Show somebody you care. Hey, JD Justice is coming up next. He's going to show you how much he cares. He's going to tell you about your next chance to win that Jeep coming up.
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3: 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They're breezy.
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1: 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And hey, we're making a party out of it. 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The Jeep Wrangler giveaway at 11. Cavanaugh Chrysler Dodge Jeep Ram on Highway 67 just north of Walnut Ridge. 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

0: 94.9 The Fox. It's JD. Thank you so much for listening this afternoon. 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Give it a check. There's all kinds of great stories on there. Maybe it'll talk about the Jonesboro Public Schools Homecoming Parade, which is shutting downtown streets. 2:45 today. So avoid Union Avenue and Main Street loops until things clear up around 4:30 this afternoon. So I got this question for you. What is your ultimate absolute worst traffic shortcut in Jonesboro? What's your ultimate absolute worst traffic shortcut in Jonesboro? I'm curious. You can let me know about it. You know our phone lines and text lines, right? 870-930-9105. Your extended forecast is on the way.
1: Good afternoon. I'm Jeff Talley on the Carmel Ag Radio Network. It's a lower close at the Chicago Board of Trade today. Corn futures trade between a nickel and 21 and a quarter cents a bushel down. The wheat trade followed along 7.5 to 17 cents a bushel lower, and soybeans on the day between 3.75 and 4.75 cents a bushel lower. The Department of Agriculture's quarterly grain stocks report was released today. Corn on hand CEP 1 a year ago was 1.55 billion bushels. The upper trade guess was 2.005. The USDA said 2.09 billion bushels. The trade was leaning toward a smaller number than the USDA provided. For soybeans, the average trade guess was 323 million bushels. Instead, USDA said 315. For wheat futures, or rather for the wheat market, the trade saw a 1.84 billion bushel figure on hand. But in terms of supply, the market sees adequate

0: regard to the wheat crop and especially the winter wheat crop moving forward. In the pricing today, December corn finished down 21 and a quarter at $5.75. The March down 20 and a half, 515 and a half. Next December down a nickel at 517 and a quarter. November soybeans down 4 3/4, 1293. March down 3 at 1318 and a half a bushel. December wheat dropped 17. I'm Jeff Nally.
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11: It's going to be a hot one for the Jonesboro homecoming parade this afternoon. Don't forget, they're blocking those streets around 2:45 this afternoon until 4:30. 91 for today's high. We'll drop down to 72 on Thursday overnight, and then up to 89 with mostly cloudy skies, and then 78 with rain in the forecast for Friday and Saturday. Looks like we could get some rain as well with a high of 75. We have got 90 in Jonesboro, and an extra long Fox run is ready to go. Let's kick it off with Gabby.

Hey, Fox, it's JD. Jonesboro High School got their homecoming parade this afternoon. That's going to be a lot of fun. Now, traffic-wise, remember, you got to avoid Union Avenue and Main Street loops until things clear up. 2:45 this afternoon is when the downtown streets are going to be shut down, and then 4:30 they'll reopen as everybody kind of lingers out of here. So the homecoming parade is going to be happening in downtown Jonesboro. It's cool because I think I'm going to get a front row seat right here. I'll be able to look out over my window. I love watching the kids do that. It's so much fun. You got Luke Combs on the Fox.

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0: 49 the Fox and the Fox app. How you doing? It's JD. Thank you so much for turning me in. 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
1: 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From Sonic America's Drive-In, Cavanaugh Chrysler Dodge Jeep Ram, and 1049. Nine the Fox. The bear is calling. And that means boots are

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It's JD Justice. Remember when I was welcomed to Jonesboro by the train over on Dan? Well, it's kind of cool. The city is launching a rail crossing elimination study on 18 different crossings. Currently, they want to know which tracks are ruining your morning commute the most, whether it is the Dan Avenue, Culver House, or Fisher Street. I'm kind of curious. If you could eliminate at least one crossing, where would it be? 870-930-9105 is how you get in touch with me.

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0: It's the Joyride, hosted by JD Justice. Thank you so much as we get this afternoon going. And have you ever wondered who really was at Taylor Swift's wedding with Travis Kelce, besides what we already know? Apparently, there was one A-lister that nobody even talks about being there. Well, guess what? Take your boots off, sit down a spell, and I'll get you the deets in just a minute on the

0: Mr. Party, taking his boots off. It's JD Justice on the Fox. Now, Graham Norton apparently was being interviewed, and he said there was a huge A-lister at Taylor Swift and Travis Kelce's wedding that nobody has talked about. Now, I got to tell you, I'm waiting for this to come out in a feature film or some big TV special that they're making a boatload of money off of. But anyway, he didn't name them, but some of the clues that he gave, everyone's thinking it was Leonardo DiCaprio that was the big A-lister that was there. I mean, you think about everybody and anybody that was there is an A-lister. You know, you got Steven Spielberg, Tom Cruise, they were on the guest list. Jennifer Lopez, Tom Brady, Tom Hanks, Stevie Nicks, Paul McCartney, Selena Gomez, and then Adam Sandler, of course, married him. But Graham Norton says that there was that one big star that people aren't talking about. So now people are trying to figure it out. Now, that's a way to get ratings as a talk show host. They noted that Norton has spoken in the past about his two dream guests being Brad Pitt and Leonardo DiCaprio. Brad was at the wedding, but Leo's never been mentioned as a guest. He was, however, at the Norway-Brazil World Cup game just days later at MetLife Stadium. So, I guess you could say that he was in the area. Taylor and Travis were married at Madison Square Garden, of all places. And I'm thinking, how are we going to find this out? Is he eventually going to leak it? Is Leo going to step up and say he was it? Or is this way that talk show host Graham Norton can get Leonardo DiCaprio on and he will be the one to reveal it? Because we all know that unless you got a large portion of money, Travis and Tay-Tay aren't going to tell you anything about
1: it. 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
5: From the K8 Storm Team, it looks like we're going to hit 91 for that homecoming parade. By the way, we'll recap where you're not supposed to be driving downtown as Jonesboro gets ready for the big homecoming parade. 91 for the high. Clouds tonight down to 72. And back up to 90 for tomorrow's high. For Friday, good chance of rain throughout the day with a high of 78. And then Saturday for our big Jeep and cash giveaway. It looks like 73 for the high, but they've taken the rain out of the forecast, which is great to see. From the First National Bank Foxhole, we're looking at 91, and another extra long Fox run starts off with a little dust on the bottle. Let's wipe it off with David Lee Murphy.

So here's what you're going to do when you wake up on Saturday morning, all right? You're going to get some Sonic breakfast. You're going to take a short drive to Walnut Ridge. You're going to pull into the Cavanaugh Chrysler Dodge Jeep Ram lot at 3507 Highway 67 in Walnut Ridge. You're going to bring your valid Arkansas, Tennessee, or Missouri driver's license along. And you're going to have that reply text that we sent you when you entered our contest. A screenshot's acceptable, all right? Registration begins at 9 a.m. 11 a.m.'s the deadline as we start drawing promptly at 11 a.m. Trust me, you don't want to delay Mr. Stafford any longer than that, all right? The Kraft propane-powered BFG is going to be there. We'll have free all-beef hot dogs, chips, and Pepsi products. It's going to be iced down with a Watson ice. Guess who gets to stick his hand in the ice to get you your drink? Mwah! How about that? Oh, don't forget, the Baskin-Robbins Pleaser Freezer is going to be serving up some free ice cream as well. And remember, everything is while supplies last. Bring your lawn chair, blanket, blow-up mattress, whatever you use to keep comfortable. Bloodhound is going to be jamming with us. So it's going to be a blast. The Jeep Wrangler and cash giveaway from Sonic America's Drive-In, Cavanaugh Chrysler Dodge Jeep Ram. Now you got the deets. Now you know how to have some fun out there on Saturday. Keep it square. We were young.

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0: Fox, Lord Elena, and Chase Matthew. We're digging it into the afternoon here, and of course the homecoming parade is going on. We got this going till 4:30, and already I want to remind you that they have shut down the streets for the homecoming parade. Avoid the Union Avenue and Main Street loops until things clear up around 4:30. So basically the same stuff they do for the Arizona State tailgate parties and things like that, man. All right. By the way, in the 4 o'clock hour, I'm going to bring back JD's randomness, those facts that could help you win the next trivia contest you play. One of the facts that I have is about how much food the world produces and how many people we could actually feed. It's astonishing, all right? Speaking of food, a lot of us have some of our favorite restaurants and favorite things that we like to do. I mean, we all know that it costs a lot for gas. It costs a lot. We got to pay for our haircuts. You got to pay for cars and things like that. Well, guess what? How would you love to go the extra mile for yourself for once and get it at half off? 870deals.com. 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We still got some up there while they last. All right? 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We've got an extra long Fox Run ready to go. As a matter of fact, 30 minutes worth. And we'll kick it off with Jordan Davis next on The Fox.
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You can get updated on all that's going on in Jonesboro. By the way, remember when they had the big stuff going on the flock cameras on how those were sabotaged and things like that? Well, apparently we're not the only ones who are dealing with these flock cameras and people who don't like them. Apparently the CEO of Flock has had his house blurred on Google Maps for privacy. So people online had his home marked as a public toilet and are saying things like,

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1: Hey, y'all, it's Megan Maroney.
2: Megan Maroney, medicine. Well, how you like it to you?

0: from Megan Maroney on the Fox. It's JD. Gearing up for that drive at 5 in less than 1 hour. And by the way, you're less than 3 days away from a shot at that 2025 Jeep Wrangler, the Jeep Wrangler and Cash giveaway. More on that in a minute, but apparently I flubbed up with a big capital F.
1: I know you didn't mean to say it.
0: What did I say?
1: You're in the wrong state.
0: What did I say?
1: When you said the Arizona State tailgate party.
0: Did I say Arizona?
1: I believe you did. You can go back and check it if you want to.
0: Oh, my goodness. Oh, you got to call me out when I do those things, dude. That's that new guy stuff, okay? And I don't know why I would say Arizona State. Arkansas State. I thought maybe I said A State. Are you sure I didn't say A State?
1: I'm 99% sure. You can check it out, and if I'm wrong, you can tell Trey Stafford I was wrong.
0: Oh, no. I will never tell you you're wrong, my friend. I'm just going to go with it because you're paying attention, dude, all the way. Listen, I also know that I caught somebody off guard the other day because I said something about Arkansian or Arkansasian or something like that, and one of my guys came to me, and they said, hey, it's Arkansan. And I'm like, all right, man, I'll get it right. I mean, listen, what do you expect from a Yankee?
1: Exactly.
0: Right? Come on, man.
1: You gotta give you a little time to get acclimated to this southern life down here.
0: Listen, I love the food already. I'm acclimated to that pretty quick.
1: Yeah, that is pretty good stuff.
0: Yeah. Well, thanks for calling me out on that, man. And who am I speaking with?
1: Jim Montgomery.
0: All right. You got it. You can't do it any better than Jim Montgomery, man. Hey, we have got an extra long Fox run ready to go. We'll kick it off with Luke Bryan. As a matter of fact, he's going to crash the party. And we'll take a look at that extended forecast from the KH Storm team. That's next.
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6: From the KH Storm Team. It looks like 72 for tonight's overnight low with clear skies. I'll make that cloudy now that I look at the new updated forecast here. Tomorrow, we're going to get up to 90. And then a 95% chance of rain on Friday with a high of 78. As we give away that Jeep Wrangler. In the Jeep Wrangler and Cash giveaway on Saturday morning, no rain in the forecast now, and 73. We're a hot one. What do they say? We're a hot mess? Time to party, I guess. An extra long Fox Run. It's Luke Bryan.

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app. I do, Magoo. It is JD. And, you know, I came across an interesting study the other day. Why do dads sneeze like that? We'll get to it in just a minute. But I want to remind you that we're down to the last two chances to win the 104.9 Fox and Sonic America's Drive-In and Kavanaugh Chrysler Dodge Jeep Ram. And the chance at that 25 Jeep Wrangler Sport S. Sales tax paid. 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Goes a long way. Now, this Jeep has been uplifted by Parrish Automotive. They did an awesome job. I've driven it a few times, sometimes a couple of more times around the block, just because. Anyway, I want you to listen for the next two-hour text window. It's coming up on Thursday. And we're actually going to make it real easy. 3 to 5, you can get the keyword to text in and prepare to win. Plus, make sure to spot that Jeep Wrangler. Excuse me. I came out of nowhere. Spot the Jeep Wrangler live at Sonic in Walnut Ridge as we get closer to the big Jeep Wrangler and cash giveaway from Sonic America's Drive-In. Kavanaugh, Chrysler, Dodge, Jeep, Ram, and of course, 104.9 The Fox. What do you say we play the number one song in country music from Stella Lefty? On a train.

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0: Jay Fox. You got JD Justice holding down the fort. We've got the drive at 5 about ready to go. There it goes. I was messing around with my technical side of things here, and it was not cooperating. Has that ever happened to you? Anyway. Oh, by the way, I was reading where the Valley View Theater has decided on their performance that everybody needs to check out. The theater department, Valley View Theater Department, is going to perform Lend Me a Tenor, and the dates are for October 1st and 2nd. It follows a famous opera singer who's scheduled to perform the lead role in Otello. What is meant to be a grand night for the company turns into chaos as one problem leads to another behind the scenes. You want to read more about this? I really urge you to go check out JonesboroRightNow.com or the Jonesboro Right Now app. I've got that on my phone. I absolutely love it. I can stay on top of everything. The gang that works with JonesboroRightNow.com does a fantastic job on staying on top of things. So you can see that Valley View Theater Department perform and Lend Me a Tenor Story October 1st and 2nd, and you can read more about the details as who's going to be in it, etc. Your community, your news, JonesboroRightNow.com and the all-news Jonesboro Right Now app. It's powered by Roof Raiders, Dirksen Hospice, Harvest Hearing, and the Watlington Law Firm. Are you ready for the drive at 5? I know I am, and we'll kick it off next on the Fox.
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Drive at 5. I know those keys have already turned over. You're on your way home as fast as you can. Your 5 o'clock fast tune is coming up to kick things off in your Drive at 5. In the meantime, it's Jordan Davis. Turn this.

5 o'clock fast song, kicking things into high gear on the drive at 5. My name is JD Justice. Thank you so much for turning us up loud and proud. We're going to talk about why dad sneezes here in a little bit. Found some research that'll make you tell him just knock it off, huh?

recent study here. It's trending regarding the sheer volume of your dad's sneezes. Now, I remember my dad was and they were loud. Everybody down the block could hear them. Now, scientists say men have larger lung capacities. Psychologists say it's mostly a learned social behavior. Basically, dads just want everyone to know they are occupying space. Dad, listen, you didn't have to go that loud and break up my eardrums and all that stuff. Hey, listen, if you want to imitate your dad's sneeze, feel free to give me a call at 870-9309-105.

It's the Drive at 5 on the Fox. JD here. Don't forget, I've got JD's randomness. I'm running a little bit late today, but we will get to it next. Right now, I want you to check out the latest out of Nashville. This is Jason Aldean, and anytime soon, I'm going to crank this one off.

0: 1049 The Fox. How you doing? It's JD Justice. Thank you so much for turning me up loud and proud. We can't do this without you. Looks like I got a little too close to the microphone there. All right, coming up, another edition of the JD Justice Files. You know, those stories that if you're feeling down about yourself, you can look in the mirror and, well, you'll feel a little bit better because you realize somebody else out there did something so stupid, you realize their day is worse than yours. Right, that's coming up at 5:50. Right now, it's an edition of JD's Randomness. These are facts that could help you win the next trivia contest you play. Otherwise, my friend, it's just good old table fodder. Do you know that the world produces enough food to feed everyone on the planet? But the problem is distributors, infrastructure, and food waste. About 821 million people are considered to be chronically undernourished, mainly in Africa and South America. Yeah, in our world, this shouldn't be happening, right? Do you also know the median age of the world's population is 30.4 years? Half the world's population is older and a half is younger. Japan has the highest median age at 49.8 years. The African country Niger has the lowest at 15.6. And finally, we'll wrap it up with papaya. How many of you eat papaya? How many of you love papaya? Do you know that it contains latex in liquid form? Yep. Random I know, but they are true facts. It could help you win the next trivia contest you play. Good luck with that, my friend. Another extra long Fox Run ready to go with the Zach Brown Band and your extended forecast next from the K8 Storm Team.
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0: George Burge.
1: No, no. It won't be long.
0: You want to make it in this business, you got to have a name. George Burge. It's the Drive at 5. My name is J.D. Justice. And let me tell you how Saturday's probably going to go for you. All right? You're going to get up in the morning. Maybe you got the kids still. Or they're going to get up and want some breakfast and things like that. Then you got to convince them that you're going to make a little road trip. You're going to stop at a Sonic for breakfast. You're going to go to Walnut Ridge and Cavanaugh Chrysler Dodge Jeep Ram. The address is 3507 Highway 67, Walnut Ridge. You are going to remember to have your Arkansas, Tennessee, or valid Missouri driver's license. Each one of them have to be valid, all right? Along with the reply text we sent you when you entered the contest. A screenshot's acceptable, okay? Now, the registration at Cavanaugh Chrysler Dodge Jeep Ram starts at 9, goes till 11. That's the deadline because, man, we start drawing right at 11 o'clock. Promptly. The Kraft propane-powered BFG will be there cooking up some free all-beef hot dogs, chips, and Pepsi products. It's all going to be iced down with Watson Ice. Now, listen, I'm going to be the one sticking my hand in that ice. So make sure you know what you want. Don't make me change my mind or change your mind so many times that you freeze my hand off, all right? Oh, by the way, the Baskin-Robbins Pleaser Freezer is going to serve up some free ice cream as well, so all supplies last. 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And

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0: be coming in here in just a little bit. Thank you so much for cranking me up. I appreciate it. I want to remind you, though, around the corner, you got another Fox football face-off. Brooklyn Bearcats are going to travel to take on Nettleton Raiders, and you could help your school win $250 to its booster club. How do you do that? Well, you either text Bearcats to vote for Brooklyn or Raiders to vote for Nettleton. The text line is 870-930-9105. Then Friday night, look for us to be live out there. The Fox band and one of the hot trucks from Roof Raiders. Those things are really cool, by the way. They are a very community-driven roofing company committed to giving back and supporting our schools, kids, ball fields, etc. You know, make our communities better by working together, right? And that is what Roof Raiders does. So, text Bearcats if you're from Brooklyn. Or Raiders, if you vote for Nettleton. 870-930-9105. The Fox football face-off. The only question I have is who is going to get that $250 for their booster club? We're going to find out Friday night for sure.
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0: All right, so we dug deep for this one, and we're actually going to go. We're going to go out of the country for it. All right, you ready? An aspiring bank robber, his name is Dean Smith. He decides to rob a local branch of Barclays Bank in the Welsh village of Treachery. Yeah, I think that's how you pronounce it. And listen, this isn't even Southern I'm messing him up. However, half an hour before he attempted the heist, he walks into the exact same bank, completely undisguised, to perform a perfectly normal errand, changing his home address on his bank account. While updating his personal information, Dean Smith noticed the large stacks of cash sitting in the bank tills and impulsively decided to rob the place. He leaves the building, quickly scrambles to put together a terrible disguise consisting of sunglasses and socks pulled over his shoes. He walks right back inside. He approached the cashier, brandished a knife, and demanded the money. Now, unsurprisingly, the cashier

0: recognized him immediately, partly because his face was entirely visible, and partly because he had just given them his full name and new home address 30 minutes prior. Now, the cashier simply refused to give him any money, prompting a panicked Smith to flee the scene entirely empty-handed. Now, you wouldn't be surprised to know how this turns out, right? Dean Smith had so helpfully left his brand new address on file right before committing the crime. Local police had absolutely no trouble tracking him down. He's been arrested and almost immediately later admitted to the court that he had been very stupid. Well, doesn't matter. He's been jailed for 2.5 years for attempted robbery and carrying a bladed weapon. Again, these stories are to help you feel a little bit better so you can look up in the mirror and go, well, at least I'm not that person, right? That's right. Things have obviously gotten a little bit crazier for that guy. But 2.5 years for armed robbery? I would have thought that they would have given him a little bit more. Maybe they laughed it off and realized he wasn't that big of a threat just because anybody who pulls socks over their shoes? Well, you don't need me to tell you what you think of them, right?
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2: 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The Jeep Wrangler giveaway at 11. Cavanaugh Chrysler Dodge Jeep Ram on Highway 67 just north of Walnut Ridge. The Jeep Wrangler and Cash giveaway grand finale from Sonic America's Drive-In. 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

Doug Navis as we go into the night. It's the Fox and J.D. Justice here. Oh, by the way, they've got farmers and loggers that are getting a huge break as the governor just signed an executive order that's going to allow them to run untaxed red-dyed off-road diesel on state highways. Through October 30th, supposed to help cut down on fall harvest costs. Always looking out for your back pocket.

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0: It's JD. Congratulations again to Martha Barnes, Williamson Motor Company. 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As a matter of fact, we'll kick it off with Russell Dickerson.
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12: From the K8 Storm Team, as we go into the night, we're going to cool off to 72 for the overnight low. A little bit more overcast tonight. And then up to 89 for Thursday's high. How many of you taking the time to get out to the Jonesboro Fairgrounds, man? And my neighbors just came back from there last night. They did not bring me a corn dog or elephant here. Rain in the forecast for Friday and Saturday, 78 for Friday's high, 74 on Saturday. I'll look for Sunday, though, 78 and sunny. We have 89 from the First National Bank Foxhole, another extra long Fox run, and Russell Dickerson kicks it off.

to do things for a lot of attention. And who's to say that that just has to be humans? A water park in Nevada, they just broke a world record. They hosted a pool party attended by nearly 300 dogs. You know, I'm a dog guy. I'm okay with this, right? 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Is that heaven? Or you're

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You only got two more chances to get your name on.